Now, Red Farin might be one of the more interesting characters in country music. Before grabbing a microphone, he was writing songs for other artists in Nashville. Then he decided, you know what? I can cause trouble myself. Just like Johnny leans into the outlaw image with a wink. Because country music has always loved a lovable troublemaker. Johnny Cash walked the line. Red Farin looks like he'd borrow the line, do donuts with it in a pickup truck, and somehow still charm your grandmother into baking him pie afterward. Here's Red Farin. This is called Just Like Johnny, Country Gold Mine.

Now, poor Nate Smith. This song is basically an emotional warranty claim. Fix What You Didn't Break is about someone paying their repair bill for damage they didn't cause. And we've all been there. You start dating somebody, and suddenly you're apologizing for something a guy named Chad did back in 2019. Nate has one of those powerhouse voices that can make heartbreak sound like it deserves surround sound. If Therapy had a soundtrack, this would probably be track one. And it still somehow hit the country charts. Here's Nate Smith. This is called Fix What You Didn't Break, Country Gold Mine.

Now, Canadian country continues to punch above its weight. And Zach McPhee is another reminder that great country music doesn't stop at the border. Feel Free is all about letting someone make their own choice, which sounds mature until you realize that most of us can't even decide what to watch on Netflix without starting an argument. Zach brings a relaxed, honest style that feels less like he's performing for you and more like he's sitting across the campfire telling stories. And sometimes that's exactly what country music should sound like. Here's Zach McPhee. This is called Feel Free, Country Gold Mine.

Easy, Pongo. Yeah, I know. The bones. No. It isn't about actual bones. Yeah, it's about a relationship built on solid foundation. Exactly. You heard the word bones and immediately you thought buried treasure. Meanwhile, humans hear this song and start evaluating their emotional foundations. Dogs hear it and think, fantastic, where'd you bury it? Honestly, I trust Pongo's priorities. His retirement plan is apparently 3 squeaky toys and a hole in the backyard. Exactly. Here's Maren Morris. This is called The Bones. Country Gold Mine.

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2: 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Now, not all cowboys ride white horses, and Chris Stapleton's White Horse proves it. Forget the Lone Ranger soundtrack. It's more like the soundtrack to real life, stubborn hearts and all. Stapleton's singing a love song with a side of honesty. He's not ready to ride into your sunset just yet. Written in L.A., cooked up with Dan Wilson, recorded at Nashville's historic RCA Studio A, and co-produced by Morgan Stapleton and Dave Cobb, this track gallops through rock-driven Western vibes and

raw, raspy emotion. Critics, awards, and even a CMA and Grammy or two later, Stapleton proves the legend of the White Horse is complicated. Sometimes a hero needs a minute to sort out his own dust cloud first. Here is Chris Stapleton. This is called White Horse, Country Gold Mine.

Okay, friends, are you ready for a love song that's not a tearjerker? Megan Maroney's Am I Okay is your new anthem for that dizzy, heart-racing, wait, am I actually happy kind of feeling. Now picture this. Megan falls for a 6'2" dream who's being nice for a hot minute before reality hits like a country punk rock punch. She's checking her pulse, wondering if she's breathing or just daydreaming. And guess what? She's playing less sad songs, less black keys, more bright lights. Right now, here's Megan Maroney. This is called Am I Okay?

0: breathing.
1: Now, Jordan Davis grew up in Shreveport, Louisiana, where hunting, fishing, and family cookouts were just part of everyday life. Music was always around, too. His uncle is country songwriter Stan Paul Davis. But Jordan didn't head straight for Nashville. He earned a degree in environmental science and even worked selling construction material before finally betting on himself and moving to Music City. That gamble paid off with a string of chart toppers, an invitation to the Grand Ole Opry, and one of country's most relatable voices. So you see, sometimes the scenic route really is the fastest way to your dream. Here's Jordan Davis. This is called Son of a Gun, Country Gold Mine.

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1: 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Now, Chevy Beaulieu represents a new generation of Indigenous country artists making serious waves in Canada. And If We Want To carries a pretty simple message. Amazing things can happen if we actually decide to do them. Revolutionary concept, really. It's amazing how much time we spend saying somebody should do something, then everybody looks around the room like it's a game of emotional dodgeball. Chevy's music has always leaned towards optimism, proving country songs don't always have to end with tears, trucks, or lawyers. Here's Chevy Beaulieu. This is called If We Want To. Country Gold Mine.

0: Now, only Brandi Carlile could release a song called Mama Werewolf and somehow make it sound profound instead of like a low-budget horror movie on cable. Carlile has never been interested in staying inside neat little genre boxes. Folk, rock, country. She just ignores the labels and writes incredible songs. Mama Werewolf explores identity, instinct, and protecting the people you love, which is basically parenting anyway. Half the job is trying not to lose your mind before breakfast. The werewolf part just feels more honest. Here's Brandi Carlile. This is called Mama Werewolf, Country Gold Mine.
1: Your mama is a werewolf with long, sharp teeth. I'm up all night when the world shakes.

Now, some folks spend years figuring out what they want to be. Josh Ross thought he had it all mapped out. Hockey. Growing up in tiny Burlington, Ontario, he chased the dream of playing the game until injuries forced him to hang up the skates. Now, a funny thing about closed doors, sometimes they point you towards a stage. Josh traded slap shots for songwriting, packed up for Nashville, and before long he was rubbing shoulders with country heavyweights and turning heads on both sides of the border. Not bad for a plan B if you ask me. Here's Josh Ross. This is called Leave Me To, Country Gold Mine. If I were-

Hey, just a quick reminder, if you'd like to join us on our Facebook page, come on over and follow us there. It's very simple. Facebook.com/Country Goldmine Podcast. Easy as that. We're going to be looking for you over there. You're listening to the Country Goldmine, and I'm Dylan Stone. Now, every small town has its own rhythm. Somebody's mowing the lawn at 7 in the morning. Somebody else knows everybody's business by 8. That's the spirit behind Small Town Day. Tiona Campbell celebrates the places where everybody waves, even if they can't remember your name.

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5: 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Now, Low Cash have built a career on songs that make you want to crank the windows down and convince yourself your pickup is cleaner than it actually is. Hometown Home is about discovering that sometimes the place you've been chasing is the place where you started. Funny how that works, huh? We spend years trying to escape our hometown, then spend vacations paying good money to find some place that feels exactly like it. It's country music's version of buying back your own lawn chair at a yard sale. I love it. Here's Low Cash. This is called Hometown Home, Country Gold Mine.

was ready. No, it's about patience. No, I know, that's not really your thing. Exactly. If a tennis ball disappears for more than 4 seconds, you conduct a full-scale search and rescue mission. George Burge's song reminds us that tough times eventually pass. Now, Pongo's philosophy is a little simpler. If something takes too long, bark at it. Yeah, I know. I've worked with people who have that exact same management style. Here's George Burge. This is called It Won't Be Long, Country Gold Mine.

Okay, friends, Riley Green's worst way is here. No wine, no roses, just straight up, I want you in the worst way passion. This Alabama bachelor is not messing around, delivering a sultry sing-along country hit that's got crowds blushing. Inspired by Eric Church and polished way beyond his garage days, Riley's blend of traditional country and modern edge hits just right. And that steamy music video, well, let's just say it's got some serious Kevin Costner kitchen vibes. So if you like your country with a little heat and a lot of heart, Worst Way is your next late night anthem. But beware, it's dangerously catchy. Here's Riley Green. This is called Worst Way. Country Gold Mine.

Now, Ashley McBride has never pretended to be perfect, which is probably why so many people believe every word she sings. The Devil I Know plays with the old saying that sometimes the problems you understand are less frightening than the ones you don't. It's basically adult life in a nutshell. Should I leave my job, move, start over? Nah, let's just keep complaining about the Wi-Fi. Ashley's always written about flawed people with compassion because perfect people are incredibly boring. Here's Ashley McBride. This is called The Devil I Know. Country Gold Mine.

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1: You know you've made it when success doesn't make you forget where you came from. That's the story with Canadian artist Sasha. Long before award nominations and chart success, she was working with organizations that support young women and has continued to champion causes around mental health, inclusion, and empowering the next generation to chase big dreams. She's also been vocal about creating more opportunities for women in country music, proving that being a good artist and a good human don't have to be separate jobs. As Sasha once said, "If I can inspire one person to believe in themselves, that's success to me." Now, here's a song that fits that message perfectly. Here's Sasha. This is called "Woman in the Mirror," Country Goldmine.

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It's another week and another new champion on the Real People Playoff. 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
3: You're listening to the Country Gold Mine. I'm Dylan Stone. Okay, friends, brace yourself. Corey Kent is back to remind us why love is basically a contact sport, with your heart as the punching bag. His breakup anthem, This Heart, drips with crunchy guitars and enough regret to make your ex look like a saint. Kent didn't write it. Props to Thomas Archer, Blake Bollinger, Jacob Hackworth, and Michael Tyler. But when he heard the demo, he knew it was his kind of pain. Produced by Chris Farron, this track rides hard on Kent's signature black bandana vibe. Think iconic, multi-purpose, and slightly mysterious, like a leather jacket with feelings. And the video, well, that was directed by Gus Black, and it's basically a slow-motion car crash of love gone sideways. So buckle up, this one hits hard. Here's Corey Kent, this is called This Heart, Country Gold Mine.

So did you ever want to volunteer your heart for science? Well, TJ Osborne is basically saying, go ahead, break mine. That's Break Mine from the Brothers Osborne, a song that starts like a casual late night invite and somehow ends like emotional Russian roulette. Written back in 2019 with John Osborne and Shane McAnally, it hit a creative dead end and took a 2-year nap. But like any good drama, it came back, revived by Mike Elizondo, guitars, drums, keys, the whole Heartbreak Orchestra. So if you're feeling reckless, slightly masochistic, or just love a good tune, here's Break Mine. Here's the Brothers Osborne, Country Gold Mine.

Now, Alexandra Kay first built a huge audience online by posting stripped-down covers before launching her own music career. That's the modern music business. You can go from singing into your phone to selling out theaters. Ever Leave takes the phrase never leave and flips it into one word that sounds like heartbreak invented its own vocabulary. Country music has always been good at creating emotional phrases that somehow make perfect sense. It's cheaper than therapy, although probably not by much anymore, but there it is. Here's Alexandra Kay. This is called Ever Leave, Country Gold Mine.

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3: Esquil til makia igua isigisin etagawigin egon na mat kigiski tin etagetawi tsegawin awiyak tse kinuhtia yamihaw uta o magagi sayamin waskuses safe shelter for women 306-236-5570 Waskusis Safe Shelter for Women, Meadow Lake. 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
4: You're listening to the Country Gold Mine, and I'm Dylan Stone. Now, George Kanyon has always had one of those voices that could probably read a grocery list and make it sound inspiring. Before country music took off, he served in the Royal Canadian Air Force, so discipline came long before hit records. Daughters of the Sun is a celebration of strength, resilience, and the people who light up our lives. George has never chased trends. He's built a career on songs with heart. In today's world, where everyone's trying to go viral, there's something refreshing about someone who's simply trying to make music that'll still matter 10 years from now. Here's George Kanyon. This is called Daughters of the Sun, Country Gold Mine.

He's a small-town Illinois boy with a big voice and even bigger heart. Drew Baldridge first broke into the scene blending country charm with a little back-road soul. He's opened for heavy hitters like Chris Young and Lee Bryce, but don't let the Southern Gentleman vibe fool you. Drew's got grit. One of his biggest career highlights? His viral hit, She's Somebody's Daughter, became a wedding must-play and racked up millions of streams, not to mention a few teary-eyed dads in the process. His next offering is Tough People, a powerful anthem about resilience, heartache, and hanging on when life throws more than just curveballs. In fact, Drew was quoted as saying, "The world's a hard place, but thankfully, so are we." Here's Drew Baldridge. This is called Tough People, Country Gold Mine.

Now, Bailey Zimmerman's Holy Smokes, where a 17-year-old love meets church parking lot theology, and nobody's passing the collection plate for this behavior. It's a smoldering confession of forbidden teenage romance, cross necklaces, rearview mirrors, and enough sneaking around to make the preacher install security cameras. Zimmerman calls it first love. Society calls it please don't park there. Co-written with Austin Shaw and crew, it's equal parts hallelujah and bad decision. Here's Bailey Zimmerman. This is called Holy Smokes, Country Gold Mine.

Well, that pretty much does it for this week. The Country Goldmine is a syndicated radio program and is a production of superlativestudios.net. The Country Goldmine is produced by Mark Goslin, and I also want to thank co-producer Scott Walsh. And of course, I'm your host, Dylan Stone. Leaving you off this week, it's Matt Stell with Sugarcoat. Before country music, Stell was headed for a very different career. He earned a master's degree and was studying to become a pharmacist. Somewhere along the way, he traded prescription bottles for guitar picks. Until next time, remember, take care of yourselves and take care of each other, because that is the way it's supposed to be.

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2: 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I'm your host, Dylan Stone. Time once again to let slip the dogs of radio as we get prepared to do another show. Now in the book, Annie Lennox, The Biography, she explains that this song is about the search for fulfillment and the sweet dreams are the desires that motivate us. Sweet Dreams is a song actually of contrasts with heart-pumping beat, but a lyric that carries a dark undercurrent. Listeners have adapted it accordingly, and three other songs from the album were released as singles in the UK before the label RCA finally issued Sweet Dreams. When they did, it took off, climbing to number two in 1983. Here is the Eurythmics. This is called Sweet Dreams. Vinyl on Chrome.

All right, this next one is the mighty anthem for anyone lashing out at an authority figure and ready to put up a fight. The song's short on specifics, so it can apply to just about any situation where we're all battling the powers that be. This all-purpose approach was intentional and gave the song a very timeless quality. In 1985, the Parents Music Resource Center, a group led by Tipper Gore and the wives of other political insiders, pushed to get warning labels attached to albums with explicit lyrics. They included this song in their list of 15 that they deemed most offensive, citing it for violence. I won't make any comments. I'll just let it go. Right now, here is Twisted Sister from 1984. It's called We're Not Gonna Take It, vinyl on chrome.

Now, in this song, Heart lead singer Ann Wilson is boiling over with feelings for a guy, and she's finally ready to tell him the news. But sitting alone in her dark room, the thought of it gives her chills. She has to find a way to tell him the secret. How do I get you alone, she wonders. Now, Heart wasn't the first to record this song. Alone first appeared in the 1983 album Take a Cold Look by I-10, a group composed of the songwriters Billy Steinberg and Tom Kelly. Ironic, eh? Right now, here's Heart. This is called Alone. Vinyl on Chrome.

So John Cougar Mellencamp claimed he wrote this song as a goof. In 1982, he did an interview and explained, "My friend George said, why didn't I write a song with the title Hurt So Good? We thought of it as kind of like a Shel Silverstein thing. I wrote it in 3 minutes. Scrawled the first line in soap on a glass door in the shower. It was really just a joke. I think all good things probably start as jokes. You know, didn't God have a good laugh when he made this whole place?" You know, Cougar, I'm with you. He did. He had to. Just look around. He must have loved idiots because there's so many of them around. Here's John Cougar. This is called Hurt So Good. Vinyl on Chrome.

All right. I Love Rock and Roll is a song written by Alan Merrill and Jake Hooker and first recorded by a group named The Arrows, a British rock band, back in 1975. A 1981 cover by Joan Jett and the Blackhearts, released as their first single off the album of the same name, became Jett's highest charting single, reaching number one and becoming the number three song for the year 1982. The single, of course, was certified platinum. Joan Jett's version was inducted into the Grammy Hall of Fame back in 2016. No small feat either. Here's Joan Jett and the Blackhearts. I Love Rock and Roll, vinyl on chrome.

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3: 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All right, crank it up, friends. 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Back in 1984, German hard rock legends The Scorpions unleashed Rock You Like a Hurricane on their album Love at First Sting. It became their biggest hit in the U.S. The lyrics go, "The bitch is hungry, she needs to tell, so give her inches and feed her well." What's that, Pongo? You think the song is about a hot dog eating contest? Well, I guess you could interpret it that way. Here's The Scorpions, Rock You Like a Hurricane, Vinyl on Chrome.

This next song is about a cheating couple and what they go through to keep their affair secret. They're part-time lovers because they have to keep it on the down low. Stevie Wonder was a pioneer when it came to making and recording music using electronic and computers. This is an early example of digital audio recording, which Wonder put together at his own Wonderland Studios. This song reached number one on the Billboard pop, R&B, dance, and adult contemporary charts, making Stevie Wonder the first artist to score number one on four different Billboard charts. No doubt he deserves it. He is a genius. Here is Stevie Wonder. This is called Part-Time Lover

Now, according to Chad Channing, who is Nirvana's drummer at the time, Kurt Cobain didn't have a title for this song when he brought it to the studio. Chad was quoted as saying, "I remember we were rehearsing the song not long before we went in to record the record Bleach. Kurt was just playing the song and working it out. I asked Kurt what the song was. He said, well, I really don't know. And then I said, well, what's it about? He said, it's about a girl. And I said, okay, well, why don't you just call it that, about a girl? And he kind of looked at me and smiled and said, okay, and we went with that. You see, that just proves don't overthink it. Sometimes just run with it. Right now, here's Nirvana. This is called About a Girl. Final on Chrome.

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5: 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I'm Dylan Stone. Now, Collective Soul was a loose collective built around lead singer Ed Roland when their song Shine got the attention of Atlantic Records in 1994. The label signed the band and pushed the single, which took off, sending them on a whirlwind journey that found them on the road for 8 months. During this time, there was tension within the band between Roland and their manager, Bill Richardson. This all inspired the song December, which Roland wrote. Right now, here is Collective Soul. This is called December. Vinyl on Chrome.

Now, there have been many songs about a love so strong it takes over the brain's decision-making process. But Robert Palmert hit on a new way to say it in Addicted to Love, a number one hit. The song could have been about substance abuse, but I lightened up. This is what he said in an interview. It could have been drugs or food or drink, but if you make it love, that's more attractive. Palmer wanted this song to be a duet with Chaka Khan, and he almost got his wish. He recorded with her, but Chaka's label, Warner Brothers Records, would not allow her voice to be used on the record. So Palmer had to erase her part and re-record her high notes before releasing it. Sometimes you just can't win. Here is Robert Palmer. This is called Addicted to Love, vinyl on chrome.

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Isn't that right, Pongo?

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1: 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I'm Dylan Stone. Okay, right now, here's a tune straight from the wildest house band in showbiz. Dr. Teeth and the Electric Mayhem. Can you picture that burst onto the scene as part of the Muppet movie soundtrack? Written by Paul Williams and Kenny Asher, this funky psychedelic jam proved puppets could rock

0: get behind it?
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2: You're listening to Vinyl on Chrome. I'm Dylan Stone. Okay, right now, Bryan Adams turns the heat all the way up, pouring his heart out for a girl and insisting their love is worth dying for. Now, in anyone else's hands, this could get painfully cheesy. But Adams, he delivers it with total unapologetic conviction. The song went on to become one of the biggest singles of all time, selling over 3 million copies, topping the UK for 16 weeks and the US for 7. Fun studio tidbit, Adams thought the original tempo was too slow, grabbed producer Mutt Lange and literally danced him into an agreement. No time to record? No problem. They sped up the tape, re-sang it, and voila, legendary hit magic. Here's Bryan Adams. This is called Everything I Do for You. Vinyl on Chrome.

All right, so Sinking Like a Sunset was written by Annette Ducharme, a Franco-Ontarian hailing from Windsor. The song tells the story of a couple navigating love in a world of fairy tales because she's lost in Cinderella stories while he's trying to keep it real. With over 1,000 variations of Cinderella around the globe, she dreams of princes and fantasy, while he, our self-proclaimed old sergeant, reminds her that the real verses of life, they're written out on the streets. In this tale, he's grizzled, she's angelic, and the tension between dreams and reality makes for one unforgettable ride. Here's Tom Cochran. This is called Sinking Like a Sunset. Vinyl on Chrome.

Now, this next song was inspired by Billy Joel's experiences playing at the Executive Room, which was a piano bar in Los Angeles. He worked there for 6 months in 1972. His first solo album, Cold Spring Harbor, tanked. The characters in the song, by the way, are based on real people that Billy Joel encountered while working at the Executive Room. The waitress practicing politics is Elizabeth Weber, who ended up becoming his first wife when Billy Joel married her in 1973. Of course, they divorced in 1982. And Joel at the time was playing under the name Bill Martin, which explains why the patrons in the song call him Bill. And in case you're wondering, Martin is his middle name. So basically, it's real life. Just put the music. Gotta love it. Here's Billy Joel. This is called Piano Man, vinyl on chrome.

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6: You're listening to Vinyl on Chrome, and I'm Dylan Stone. All right, this next song is about a man who travels through time and sees the end of the world. On his way back to Earth to warn the human race, he goes through a magnetic storm and is turned to iron. Nobody believes him about the end of the world, and he gets mad, taking his revenge out on the human race, thus bringing about the end of the world that he saw. Fittingly, Iron Man is a landmark in the heavy metal genre with a massive guitar riff and sci-fi apocalyptic lyric. Black Sabbath influenced pretty much every heavy metal band that followed, especially British acts like Iron Maiden, Saxon, and Judas Priest. How the distorted vocals at the beginning that say "I am Iron Man" were created has been a topic of debate. It's been rumored that Osborne sang through an oscillating metal fan to get the sound, but it's more likely that his voice was run through a processor called a ring modulator, which creates a wobbly electronic effect by mixing the input signal with an oscillator. And this is the same device that was used to create the voices of the Daleks on Doctor Who. Right now, here is Black Sabbath. This is called Iron Man, Vinyl on Chrome.

Now, this next song was written by Extreme lead singer Gary Cherone and guitarist Nuno Bettencourt. This song is about a guy who loves a girl and knows she loves him too, but wants her to show it more by just saying, "I love you." He's saying that if she would show him more affection and emotion, she wouldn't have to say she loves him because he'd already know. It's an acoustic ballad, and this was a showcase for the sensitive side of the band, but you know, it really didn't represent their body of work. Here's Extreme. This is called More Than Words. Vinyl on Chrome.

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9: 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I'm Dylan Stone. So this next song's bass line is sampled from Betty Wright's Tonight is the Night. It chronicles a young woman's very first intimate encounter with a man. In that song, which was recorded during a live performance, Miss Wright is heard telling the audience the story of how she came to write the song and how her mother did not exactly approve of performing it in public. According to Miss Wright, her mother, properly mortified by the subject matter, righteously exclaimed, "I know you're not going to sing that song." That line, "I know you're not going to sing that song," can be heard throughout I Want to Sex You Up. This was the debut single for both the group and the record label, Giant Records. It was a huge hit, but it did offend the sensibilities of some listeners. At a few radio stations, they referred to the song as "I Want to Love You Up." I guess it was the day, right? Right now, here's Color Me Bad. This is called "I Want to Sex You Up." Vinyl on Chrome.

Now, Blue Suede recorded their own version of a B.J. Thomas classic, Hooked on a Feeling, with Jungle Sounds in 1974, and it was a massive hit, reaching number one in the U.S., Holland, Australia, and Canada. Blue Suede was a Swedish band, and they would perform this version in concert, getting the crowd to chant along. It went to number one in Sweden, and according to a Rolling Stone article from 1974, a few copies made their way to the United States, where a woman in Connecticut played the song in her record store. This led to some local airplay, and the song quickly spread, eventually becoming a number one hit. Can't beat it. Right now, here's Blue Suede. This is called Hooked on a Feeling, Vinyl on Chrome. Ooh,

0: All right, so this next song is basically a parody of the rock and roll lifestyle. In fact, it pokes fun at all the things rock stars indulge in when they're successful. Groupies, shady characters hanging around, limo rides, you know, things like that. Now, the group, in case you didn't know, had a funny side and a serious side. But, of course, it was the funny side that came out on stage and framed their whole image. The pirate theme added to the novelty of the group. Now, they were originally known as the Chocolate Papers. I don't know where they came up with that one. But they took the name Dr. Hook and the Medicine Show after the character in Peter Pan, which also played up the eye patch worn by their singer Ray Sawyer, who many people assumed was Dr. Hook. Just so you know, Sawyer wore the eye patch as a result of a car accident. Right now, here's Dr. Hook. This is called Cover of the Rolling Stone. Vinyl on chrome.
1: 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Hey, Sugar. 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
1: 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Simple as that. We'll be looking for you over there.

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1: 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Well, leaving you off this week with Wouldn't It Be Nice, the Beach Boys' dreamy anthem of young love and wishful thinking. Brian Wilson crafted those lush harmonies with teenage longing in mind. And fun fact, that opening harp glissando, pure pop magic meant to sound like a daydream come true. Wouldn't it be nice if every week ended like this? So until next time, remember, take care of yourselves and

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1: 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Big joint
2: rolling. Taking shots in here. You want one? Yeah, yeah, yeah, yeah, yeah, yeah, yeah, yeah, yeah, yeah, yeah, yeah, yeah, yeah, yeah, yeah, yeah, yeah, yeah, yeah, yeah, yeah, yeah, yeah, yeah, yeah, yeah, yeah, yeah, yeah, yeah, yeah, yeah, yeah, yeah, yeah, yeah, yeah, yeah, yeah, yeah, yeah, yeah, yeah, yeah, yeah, yeah, yeah, yeah, yeah, yeah, yeah, yeah, yeah, yeah, yeah, yeah, yeah, yeah, yeah, yeah, yeah, yeah, yeah, yeah, yeah, yeah, yeah, yeah, yeah, yeah, yeah, yeah, yeah, yeah, yeah, yeah, yeah, yeah, yeah, yeah, yeah, yeah, yeah, yeah, yeah, yeah, yeah, yeah, yeah, yeah, yeah, yeah

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Yeah. 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And she gon' look up to me, I'm who she proud of. 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

has been forwarded to voicemail. 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At the tone, please record your message.

0: That's a real me. That's a real me. That's a real me.
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1: When a child is in the hospital, visitors come to say hello. And when visiting hours are over, they leave. But family does whatever it takes to stay. At Ronald McDonald House, we believe families shouldn't have to fight alone. So we make sure they have everything they need, with a community of support, warm meals, and a place to rest. Because when a child is sick, family stays. And Ronald McDonald House stays with them.

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1: 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I know I've been out here a lot. 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

0: From the National Newsroom of the Canadian Press, I'm David Augustine. Several premiers across Canada showed a united front on Saturday after waking up to find their country in a trade war with the United States. Manitoba Premier Wab Kanoo says his government stands behind Canada's retaliatory tariff measures set to go into effect next month.
1: History will not be kind to Donald Trump, so we should never appease him. And we should fight back, which is what Canada is doing today.
0: Kanoo told a news conference on Saturday afternoon that U.S. President Donald Trump is not in touch, nor does he care about the American people and the cost of living. British Columbia families who lost their homes to wildfires say the hardest part is not knowing what happened to their missing pets. In Falder, Brad Bessler's home was destroyed, and he says he was able to save one dog, but had to leave behind Mabel, a 9-year-old Prisa Canario. Dozens of pets remain missing in Summerland, while others have been found injured as crews continue cleanup and restoration work. BC remains under a state of emergency with evacuation orders and alerts still in place as the Pear Lake wildfire grows to more than 1,600 square kilometers. Unifor and General Motors have agreed on tentative labor contracts for more than 4,600 auto workers.
2: Unifor National President Lana Payne says the agreements deliver strong increases in wages and benefits for workers at GM in Ontario. That includes the Oshawa Assembly Plant, the Cami facility in Ingersoll, as well as operations in St. Catharines and Woodstock. Talks between Unifor and GM Canada began earlier this month after the union reached an agreement with Ford that included 3% annual pay increases and a renewal of a no-closure agreement. The GM labor contracts must still be ratified by Unifor members. The union says ratification meetings are scheduled for August 29th and 30th. Tom Mitchell, The Canadian Press.
0: A recent Israeli strike on Gaza has killed at least 10 people, casting doubt on the ceasefire progress.
3: Deadly airstrikes in Gaza have raised doubts about new U.S. efforts to advance a ceasefire. Local hospitals and the Palestinian Red Crescent say at least 10 people were killed in two strikes days after a U.S. envoy met with Israel's prime minister. Witnesses said Israeli troops also crossed the ceasefire line and detained a Hamas police colonel. Israel's military said the strikes targeted Hamas commanders involved in previous attacks. The Palestinian Red Crescent said a strike on a police station killed at least 9 people. On the diplomatic front, ceasefire negotiations have stalled with disagreements over Hamas's disarmament and Israel's withdrawal.

0: would at least double planned purchases of longer-term government debt, sending bond yields and the U.S. dollar lower. This is the Canadian Press. In sports, Miyu Yamashita increased her lead, and Canadian teenager Aphrodite Dang vaulted up the leaderboard at the CPKC Women's Open in Edmonton. Japan's Yamashita turned in a 5-under par 65 in the third round to get to 19-under for the tournament and 6 shots ahead of the field. The 16-year-old Dang from Calgary shot the day's lowest round of 63 to get to 10-under and is tied for 6th. Dylan Cease pitched 6 no-hit innings, and Nathan Lukas hit the decisive home run in the 8th inning as the visiting Toronto Blue Jays took down the New York Yankees 4-3 on Saturday. The Jays, who moved a half game behind the third and final wildcard spot before Saturday's action, can win their 8th consecutive series on Sunday at Yankee Stadium. And Josh Sargent and Derek Etienne Jr. scored second-half goals 3 minutes apart as the visiting Toronto FC beat defending Major League Soccer champion Inter Miami 2-1 in Florida. Lionel Messi scored for Miami in the 82nd minute. From the Canadian Press, I'm David Augustine.
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C-A-N-A-D-A, tell me, what's a tidal bore?

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1: From the National Newsroom of the Canadian Press, I'm David Augustine. Several premiers across Canada showed a united front on Saturday after waking up to find their country in a trade war with the U.S. BC Premier David Eby said in Vancouver that the U.S. cannot have a positive relationship with Canada and benefit from what is in this country while attacking it at the same time.
2: It is clear that the current U.S. administration cannot be trusted. You just can't trust Trump. Even if an agreement had been signed, how long would it have lasted? For long-term economic security for British Columbians and Canadians, we have to strike out on our own. We have to stand on our own 2 feet.
1: Eby also said Canada was in an abusive relationship with the U.S. A new report from Quebec's Committee on Ethics in Science and Technology is warning that today's connected cars pose privacy issues.
3: The findings say modern vehicles have become complex digital hubs that constantly track and record what people do, and the committee suggests users should be aware of those risks. The 64-page study identified 12 major privacy risks, including cybersecurity, location tracking, and unfair insurance practices. Cameras from connected vehicles can also record bystanders who have not consented to being filmed. Head of the committee, Luc Began, acknowledges benefits to smart cars, but also says because many skip reading the terms and conditions of their car, it's crucial people be aware of the risks to make informed decisions. Don Mitchell, The Canadian Press.
1: Unifor and General Motors have reached tentative agreements for 4,600 auto workers. Talks between the union and automakers started earlier this month after Unifor reached an agreement with Ford. Now, that agreement included 3% annual pay increases and a renewal of a no-closure agreement. Unifor National President Lana Payne says the latest agreements deliver strong increases in wages and benefits for workers at GM facilities in Ontario. Rebecca Waddle says she got in puzzle racing as a way to add excitement to her hobby. She's one of many who have jumped into the fast-growing world of competitive puzzling that started taking off after the pandemic. Waddle says it's a very welcoming community.
4: You don't have to be a fast puzzler to join in. The speed is the last thing to worry about. We cheer as hard for the first place person as we do for the last place person.
1: Waddle recently brought the first regionals competition to Manitoba as interest grows both in Canada and internationally. And in entertainment, thousands of BTS fans began arriving at Rogers Stadium Saturday for the first of two sold-out Toronto shows by the Korean pop supergroup. Watch this beat go, we hooligan. We pop out, we acting. Fans traveled from across the region wearing tour merchandise and clothing celebrating their favorite members. The concerts marked BTS's first Toronto performance.

0: Kelly moved 5-5 Toronto into second in the CFL's East Division, ahead of Hamilton at 4-7. The Argos tied the season series at 1-1, heading into their annual Labor Day clash on September 7th at Hamilton Stadium. Brian White scored twice in the first half to lead the Vancouver Whitecaps to a 5-0 Major League Soccer win over visiting FC Dallas on Saturday. Just 11 minutes after fans booed the American National Anthem, Emmanuel Sabi gave the Whitecaps a 1-0 lead. And Brianna Stewart had 22 points and 8 rebounds. Leonie Fiebig had 20 points and 5 rebounds. And the New York Liberty defeated the visiting Indiana Fever 109-102 in WNBA action on Saturday. Kelsey Mitchell led the Fever with 25 points, while Aaliyah Boston at 22 and Caitlin Clark chipped in with 21. From the Canadian Press, I'm David Augustine.
1: It's another week and another new champion on the Real People Playoff. 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
1: This is the NBC Community Events Calendar.
2: The 4th Annual Sturgeon Landing Truth and Reconciliation Gathering takes place August 26th to 27th. 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
3: 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And your car comes back like the damage never happened. TBS Collision, Prince Albert, 3 blocks east of the casino.

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1: From the National Newsroom of the Canadian Press, I'm David Augustine. Prime Minister Mark Carney has explained why he told the Canadian negotiating team to leave the table after a new trade deal with the U.S. failed on Friday night. Carney says the U.S. proposed a reduction in sectoral tariffs in exchange for other exemptions.
2: With respect to the auto industry, both in terms of the level of the tariffs, the treatment of Canadian content, so Canadian parts, Canadian steel, Canadian content in vehicles, the scope of the tariffs, Americans wanted to limit it to autos only, not include medium and heavy autos and light trucks, to be more specific, not include medium and heavy duty trucks, which is a big change.
1: The U.S. has a 25% tariff on vehicles made in Canada and on auto

parts that aren't compliant with the Canada-United States-Mexico agreement. A deaf couple in Summerlin, British Columbia, say they've escaped the Bald Range wildfire after their neighbor warned them using gestures and a handwritten note. Advocates stress that inclusive emergency planning, such as accessible alerts and shelters, are essential to ensure safety.

0: identify vulnerable residents, but experts caution they aren't a complete solution due to privacy and resource concerns. Well, U.S. President Donald Trump is urging a federal judge to reject the BBC's request for the court's help in securing records from his family in Trump's defamation case against the British broadcaster. Personal lawyers for Trump argued in a court filing that the BBC is trying to gain politically driven leverage over Trump by serving subpoenas to two of his children and his son-in-law. The BBC request for the testimony and documents come in response to Trump's $10 billion defamation lawsuit against it. A ruling has not immediately been made on the dispute. In the U.S., with more than 10,000 cases of foodborne illnesses reported since May of this year, there's high concern about what's safe to eat.
1: This week, the FDA upgrading a recall of some frozen blueberries and mixed berries to its highest level risk warning for possible E. coli contamination. The frozen berries were sold at Publix stores under the Greenwise brand, with 12 people becoming ill in two states, but people could still have them at home.
0: That was ABC's Andrew Dimbert reporting. And mobility tests can provide valuable indications of your stamina and strength and can also estimate a person's risk for a fall. They're useful to doctors who work to treat people who are aging or those with injuries. Experts say strength and mobility are just one part of healthy aging, noting tests in cognition, memory, hearing, eyesight, and others are key to evaluating how someone is aging. This is the Canadian Press. In sports, the Toronto Blue Jays, who have won 8 of their last 12, can win a 3-game series against the Yankees in New York today. After dropping Friday's opener 3-1, the Jays bounced back with a 4-3 win on Saturday, out-hitting the host 15-4. Louis Varland earned his 29th save of the season. Starter Dylan Cease threw 6 2/3 innings of two-hit ball, and Nathan Lucas hit the game-winning homer in the 8th inning. J.J. Bleday of the visiting Cincinnati Reds hit for the cycle Saturday night in his first 4 at-bats against the Arizona Diamondbacks. The Cincinnati left fielder doubled in the first inning, tripled in the third, and singled in the fourth. And Miyu Yamashita of Japan carded a tournament record 54-hole score of 191 and tied another record for the largest lead after 3 rounds at the CPKC Women's Open in Edmonton. Canadian teenager Aphrodite Dang shot the day's lowest round of 63 and at 10 under is tied for 6th. From the Canadian Press, I'm David Augustine.
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2: The Canadian Grandmasters send-off fiddle show and dry dance is set for Monday, August the 24th at 7 p.m. at the Canwood Elks Community Center. This features Saskatchewan fiddlers and other participants attending the Canadian Grandmasters Fiddling Competition in Alberta, August 28th and 29th. Featured performers include Emily Dubois from Regina, Lucas Welsh from Meadow Lake, Joseph Desjarlais of Saskatoon, Trent Bruner as the house accompaniment and master of ceremonies, and Jephthah Ross as the guest junior fiddler from LaRange. 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Again, that's Monday, August the 24th, for the Canadian Grandmasters send-off fiddle show and dry dance at the Canwood Elks Community Center.
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1: From the National Newsroom of the Canadian Press, I'm David Augustine. Canada is preparing to hit the U.S. with dollar-for-dollar tariffs in response to new 50% duties on $28 billion worth of Canadian products that took effect just after midnight on Saturday. Prime Minister Mark Carney says the U.S. negotiating team raised issues on cultural sectors that became a sudden sticking point for why talks fell apart at the 11th hour.
2: Continual efforts, always resisted, as I said in my remarks, and always will be resisted. Efforts to restrict our protections of our language, our culture, and in effect, our sovereignty.
1: Canada's counter-tariffs are set to go into effect on September 8th. Connected vehicles are becoming computers on wheels, and a new Quebec report warns they are collecting far more personal information than many drivers realize. The province's Commission on Ethics in Science and Technology identifies 12 major privacy risks. Some include location tracking, cyber attacks, and insurance programs that can penalize drivers based on where and when they travel. The report calls for a stronger government oversight and better data protections, while acknowledging connected vehicles can also provide safety benefits. South Africa's envoy to Canada says Ottawa risks falling behind its peers in building commerce in Africa.
3: High Commissioner Riaz Sheikh says Ottawa still sees African countries as mostly recipients of aid and security assistance, despite a Canadian strategy that calls for seeing the continent as nations with dynamic markets set for high growth. Sheikh's working to get Canada to sign a strategic partnership agreement with South Africa for key industries. He says that could lead to both countries having a regional springboard. Sheikh says South Africa is impressed with Alberta and Saskatchewan creating strategies to develop industries. And his country is also studying how Nova Scotia has digitized health and drug records. Jason Wide, The Canadian Press.
1: In the U.S., the FDA giving the green light to 11 new nicotine products, giving authorization for them to be marketed and sold at a higher nicotine concentration.
4: Some people saying, hey, this is Philip Morris trying to find a different type of nicotine customer if people are smoking less cigarettes. But on the other hand, what Philip Morris and some advocates are saying is this might be a safer option for certain adults who are trying to switch away from traditional combustible cigarettes. But then again, on the flip side, what we worry about are the youth with that developing brain, kids who have never smoked a cigarette before and now finding Zyn pouches, which are easier and more concealable to use.
1: That was ABC News medical contributor and pediatrician Dr. Alok Patel. And Iran's new top security advisor is threatening retaliation against neighboring countries that join U.S. efforts to pressure Tehran economically. Mohsen Rezaei says Iran could target alternative oil shipping routes if neighboring countries take part in what he calls an economic war. In the meantime, Egypt is trying to revive U.S.-Iran negotiations, while Iran says some ships carrying Iraqi oil have been allowed to pass through the Strait of Hormuz. This is the Canadian Press. In sports, Chad Kelly threw three touchdown passes and ran for another to lead the Toronto Argonauts past the visiting Hamilton Tiger Cats 39-20 on a rainy Saturday night. Now, the Argos tied the season series at 1-1 heading into their annual Labor Day clash on September 7th at Hamilton Stadium. The Toronto Blue Jays, who have won 8 of their last 12,

0: Vancouver Whitecaps to a 5-0 Major League Soccer win over visiting FC Dallas Saturday. Now, just 11 minutes after fans booed the American National Anthem, Emmanuel Sabi gave the Whitecaps a 1-0 lead. From the Canadian Press, I'm David Augustine.
1: Saskatchewan's only provincial radio network,
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give me a tent. Cause I can buy up an acre beside a nice lake here. What cost me home but just rent. Sure, the winters are tough and the roads get rough. We might have to feed a bit more. And it's further to ship them, but damned if it isn't good cow country, this, that's for sure. 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But hey, look who's counting. My place here is 5 times the size.

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1: From the National Newsroom of the Canadian Press, I'm David Augustine. Prime Minister Mark Carney's decision to suspend trade talks with the United States is garnering support from Canadian political, business, and industry leaders while seemingly perturbing the American president.
2: Early Sunday morning, Donald Trump took to his social media platform, Truth Social, to claim that Canada wants the benefits of being a state without being one. The Post also suggested that Canada had, for too long, charged American farmers massive amounts of tariffs, a statement that he punctuated with, "No more." However, the move was garnering support at home, with the Canadian Steel Producers Association issuing a statement saying Canada and the U.S. have enjoyed more than 30 years of fully integrated trade, and that no deal is better than a bad deal. Rob Westgate, The Canadian Press.
1: The Bank of Canada is keeping a close eye on an alternative credit model that's sparking concern over bad loans in the United States. Private credit is a broad term that refers to business loans from non-bank lenders. Few Canadian businesses have taken these private loans, but concern has spread over the past year as some high-profile U.S. firms funded by private credit went bankrupt. The C.D. Howe Institute's Peter McKenzie says he's worried Canadian regulators might overcorrect in response to friction south of the border.
3: But the Canadian market's actually quite small, so you could have a sort of an effect like that where we start overregulating the Canadian side because of what's happening on the U.S. side, but then we lose out again on some of that much-needed Canadian business investment.
1: The Bank of Canada flagged private credit as a possible risk in its financial stability report earlier this year, but said right now risks for Canada are manageable. Unifor and General Motors have agreed on a tentative labor contract for more than 4,600 auto workers.
4: Unifor National President Lana Payne says the agreements deliver strong increases in wages and benefits for workers at GM in Ontario. That includes the Oshawa Assembly Plant, the Kami facility in Ingersoll, as well as operations in St. Catharines and Woodstock. Talks between Unifor and GM Canada began earlier this month after the union reached an agreement with Ford that included 3% annual pay increases and a renewal of a no-closure agreement. The GM labor contracts must still be ratified by Unifor members. The union says ratification meetings are scheduled for August 29th and 30th. Tom Mitchell, The Canadian Press.
1: Canada's big banks are expected to deliver another strong performance when they report third quarter earnings this week, but money managers and analysts are worried that any missteps could mean volatility for their high-flying shares. Brian Madden, Chief Investment Officer at First Avenue Investment Counsel, says the big banks have been navigating a weaker economic landscape exceptionally well so far, which has upped the ante for them to impress Bay Street with their financial results.
5: Biggest risk, at a juncture like this isn't so much what the actual results are, because they're going to be good and they're going to be record-breaking, but it could be has the bar been set too high?
1: Big Canadian banks have seen their stock prices rise between 20 and 35% year to date. This is the Canadian Press. In sports, Japan's Miyu Yamashita padded an early healthy lead at the CPKC Women's Open in Edmonton. The 25-year-old takes a six-shot cushion at 19 under par into today's final round. Defending champion Brooke Henderson of Smiths Falls, Ontario, is 7 under and says she needed more out of her third round to challenge Yamashita.
6: I didn't get out of my round what I really should have. I hit 16 greens and gave myself a lot of good looks, so it's disappointing to only shoot 2 under. But in the same breath, I'm really grateful for those 3 birdies on the back 9 to kind of get myself back into it.
1: Canada's Aphrodite Dang turned in the best score of the day. The 16-year-old from Calgary shot a 63 to get to 10 under par. And the BC Lions are aiming to level their CFL record at 500 today when they host the defending Grey Cup champion Saskatchewan Roughriders in Vancouver for the 4th annual Watermelon Smash game. The 4-5 Lions are 2 points behind the 3rd place Winnipeg Blue Bombers, while the 6-3 Riders trail the West Division leading Edmonton Elks by 4 points. From the Canadian Press, I'm David Augustine.
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0: Vancouver for the fourth annual Watermelon Smash game. The 4-5 Lions are 2 points behind the third place Winnipeg Blue Bombers, while the 6-3 Riders trail the West Division leading Edmonton Elks by 4 points. From the Canadian Press, I'm David Augustine.
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3: 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And your car comes back like the damage never happened. 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

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Another load of them yearlings, you know that they are auction bound. They're gonna bring in a good dollar, got the color and the weight right. Walk them in, boys, and let them go.

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1: I don't know what to say to the NBC general near us now. This is David McIntyre. She is on Prince Albert. They are a sissy quintant. Well, yes, she has a class in other sunk. She's done a lot. Not in Taylor's toads. Julius Park. Go at Ozzy. A unisag. A skinny old hat. What's hot? How old? Ha. Conference known at the voices, the Sultan at Hibazi, Hira, Salonia, say, what's in the sense of Julius, a Sulta, Sony, and Dunzinege, New Yat Hibazi, or Ilki High? A done a day. Funty Len, as in Nathan Mayalti,
2: even the Honin Hotzezi, Barailti Hanazulai.
1: Mhm. See, Zinege, Barra, Dust, Eundi, virtual, Barna the old key, Tanto Besanay old key.
2: There in Zika Teams get a virtual meeting. It's a ton, but new only get a May 19 years, huh? Last things are still the set things are still as old then. On the whole deal, yeah, they Ben Garu, Lance, Alan Adamu, Valerie Wulu, Kathleen, Gabrielle, a Marcy Dubinistan. That there don't do not a done niha, but do the whole May 19 still day Ayait Bande El Tiade, October 8 and 9 in the conference numit. Then a voice is Uli Lai, in her group, he called ye Toiliania, he then a voice is Uli Ha. Yeah, Yati Base, he couldn't see Base, how can eight dia, though April get meeting in later saying, he bagar lai, he would see not to say numit a see. Yati Base delay tau, he then. So she not dead, darling. You don't care. You're not dead. Conference October 8 and 9. Yeah, Plaza 88. The poster get list. I Astana Boca Hiliania. I was name. Yeah, catering the Boca Hiliao. It microphone, so speaker, so can see base. And the what's that? Yeah, see the Astana Boca da Hiliala. Yeah, in the beginning, one day I was here. The registration fees and the whole year, the post of the guest is a 3 to 5 day regular registration law. After the day, elders, after then they do a $275 like a not me have a two registration. I see as long by the LT lay, you know, the day when you know it's in everybody who need it. Ah, yet they LTA. Yeah, presenters the Doril Inla. So October 8 to October 9. So on the Bacadani Tasi, maybe at least 20 presenters on that, huh? Just a rough number here. And they don't do one of the presenters on the TRA, don't do Zenonit on the Bazida Tisu, the ISTSE, Tanfa, Sarkisari, over Banunt Aha, either Thursday or Friday, Uto, don't do Zenonit Aha. Vendors who lead are sitting in that team. It is a banonit a lai. It is after in like Kyoto Tani, it is a nasty lai. It is a banonit a lai. Not sitting here $150 took at Senon and sitting in that team. Not getting a hit, then it can't see in delay and do that. It is not a dance TL than fun. I don't need to buy it. Senon it a lai. Sabadastire, Nakasungo, in Dele, Sasituna, Singato, Piers in Dele, Dinit, Sasnit, a burdening as a team, hotel, the Ridic Timola. See, Sanani has Timoto, a day, Tabanastia, Yat, Tia Hilele. So, yeah, presented the scene, Ostane, BC, then not Dela, Niai, Denisu Sint, not Dela, Cosin, Tantun had Tieta, LT, Salt, Ilhol, and the DLT, Athabascan language, same group lay. Manitoba, the Alberta, the Saskatchewan, they are the presenters only. The presenter del DSC, he's now. We're going to share that information to a sale to. He sent him it on the schedule, he'll see the agenda. So, that you send him it as a conference agenda, that you say, he'll see. So one of you down far session see a country see and a dali yeah naha on a October 8th 7 o'clock at their dila a doctor then a drumming you talk when you see by say a lasso a sea like that does still 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
1: A presenters di ni a sit songs by a Tihondi conference highlights the neo nisi basi di only land based education. Then it's another thing to want a presenters hoha, not any at hihate.
2: A betana de at hihat, bade el tire, tabazi, gadorilla, a debriot, agadal, encourage you a Facebook, you're going to see a call out release and presenters are a presentation that CSE. 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Basi, what they will do. Also, at the Hala Dala Dare, yeah, working with indigenous elders, who you eat, what they will do. Now, here, like, technology, door I don't do, yeah, Tidali, he'll true, but God knew that it's going to see Basi, don't do direct Italy. It is here, what they will do. Yeah, BC is another one, South, you cannot tell me, I. They are TA documented us and a detent tell quasi Gary Hulli a to the Nehatina, a presentation has here. I using it didn't talk Ella and I eat honest. I go shell and not deal any. So at least about 10 we can not deal as innocent.
1: A technology, the by actually like an air, what the BC hook and at the conference record of shares on technology through our head.
2: I didn't do the doors. I see. I didn't record a day later. You could see what Medaril done. I didn't presentation has seen there. You barari as the date. Diha. Only see that do Medaril there. Really see. At their conference, noon are that you barril done. You see. You that do Medaril. I see. Your conference is in Enjade. And Nelson Enjade. I'm barrel in Nasi. After noon, to the cool to you hiring Lanas a day. Medaril stay a day in his only. Yeah, the barne El Chinia Sam. So meeting later in the airport. Yeah, and do. Hiring live, done to committee of Tleha, networking as a plan of Tleu, strategic plan, community, a Kundi Basi Baya Tiha, a ye, the Tedros Ade, then the, you know, Nazunae. Sadast Eu, Noyati Base, a Yade Astire, Tantu Senunit Aha, Ede, a Barar, the Yadalita, all aye. So it, Nundi Hala, yeah. August, September, asa ari anai. So as soon as he said, "Unit ah, can it delay?"
1: In Gaula, Altane, August, Ola, question is 6 more weeks. A da recording or as you say, then Hare, da group to yat he record another Bedora Aha, Duhune at he, the conference.
2: Oh, record Alia, is that what that Bade El Chila media hernide? Nahi, Facebook, the Tanda, but you can see. But that are I the recorder Lia on her. So
1: and there's no la we at here basi a sip can I did it night ta hati we at here ka unasant ola kunani benigage alasant osa tant ubetaru siha edri tati hilini tari nuli danetan
2: Dear, don't do but the real day, they need the Nila, don't do it, and I nearly see you, honey, on the FT day, you know, then it's you know, not that I need the real in a saddle eight dare, don't do, and they the hilt you want a yell, Chione, Sinomit, and late on T. 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
0: der ta nu si ma de il ti so Morales naha, don't eat a conference thing to leader, eat any presenters' topics. So, a Morales naha, they eat in, but then email they say, I didn't eat anti Doral in sea. A Carl user now seen on Hana, I guess, Sane, Nahibit Dima, but Dina Tonsa. Call I eat anti Doral in sea. Then a presentation of Cyril in day, eat the Nahale Estiha. Yet, Connie then says that any STL in the by STL.
1: Neso, Latin, a child, Lord, in a do, Hoganadri, a bony seria. Let any at here, number of time, all that don't, on air. So,
0: by a
1: 306-425-8393,
0: then it's all seen it, that's a rest on sea, at there, but in a calendar, you know, all out, all not a run, it is, you want to ask today, not tell a date, Nizomali, test a date, Liha.
1: Well, merci, Julius, I don't think I'm going to borrow all, yeah?
0: What's your name, Sandra? Thank you.

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I got

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1: Ada ro de solo de NBC de no ro ta se ku si de McIntyre who she is ku ta de ku be si ni anesa Miss Indigenous Canada oha ku ta zun trot si si e to sa le artia si Brianda Robillard hulia ya ma si ni sen si Brianda so ni anatli de na de na le artki ya ni sa sa ni de ro June 3rd 4th ni sen ni ya ro si we Toronto, see ya. Could not do Nellowing, Uncle, see nothing ya, Miss Indigenous Canada, oh ha.
2: So, I'm 19 girls. We met each other at Bonnetary Yala Arajani, because it didn't sound like a competition. At first, I felt like the pressure, and you need Yan Ku Monday, going to. Matter right here, and going to Ikhwanit Delu, and I felt that pressure. I felt the pressure to compete. And Kau Gaza about Naranta. Ku Ayun, we met each other at Satatay to Ayun the U. Every day, it's a heritage in each other, then it's I'd other do it. No, it's a day. And you don't

0: And Gangnam Acho, we created a bond sisterhood as a base, a kidoi do. I said, Sugale, then a suga, a suka, then a struggle that in a UK is another, and the one law, good on the old dot, and then a cold day, the right day, Jana, a competition week. It sick a pressure her on it. So I do that journey on Monday, after Monday, no, they're gone after the orientation. The competition is then the year calls an unnecessary low. I just went into this experience by wanting to live in the moment and to enjoy everyone's company. And it's always Elena, Sayaza, Nihi, Yana, Sayaza. But I did the on Hitzile, last minute Hitzilo. I was keeping myself busy with the girls.
1: But
0: the thing that I saw her is in Uncle where your brother, me, song, at the telecomber. I don't think in this toddle in hell, but I get here, I don't know.
1: I tried to ask in doubt, who sit in it, a load that I get done in Venny, Astane, Conti hiring latch on Hoin in his arm.
0: A tender horse in the afternoon, could look a noon hour, a tender horse in there. Toronto, Brentford, it's an hour, 45 minutes out of Toronto. It was new. It's about culture shock. The guy is about to let in the case go. So, but no, Allah had the father. I shouldn't be like this. I shouldn't put myself in a situation where the direction. I shouldn't do that to myself. Me being the hello. I don't think I was in the sea. I don't know. Not just for myself, but for the girls too, for them to enjoy that experience. Or early on Monday, Sunday get early on the tire, Monday, bonding day, honey. Good early young is early young pressure, who is citizens? A pressure that's like a they used to call me affirmation girl, a affirmation girl that's who she's in a logget. Every Monday, affirmation stickers, positive affirmation stickers. Workers that go off to the Anikotasushana. I took that with me to Miss Indigenous Canada Program Week. Affirmations at the Hell Nila. Every morning, the quads are in the Tarasle. Good, a note, I some group chat, right? Brenda, can you pull one affirmation out for me? That piece, it's in. I made a positive impact on their life.
1: Mm-hmm.
0: Actually, the story I shared with you in the past interview, you should do this, you should try this. So with that being said, I think I found myself where what I think I'm good at. Introvert has learned So with that being said, I'm doing something out of my comfort zone. I'm going to do something that is out of my comfort zone. I'm going to go for motivational speaking, public speaking. And I shared that post
1: It's
0: also a positive impact onto another person's life, and it's a real life experience for me. And I thought to myself, "Oh God, then it's just me seeing this, and maybe this is it for me." For this motivational speaking, it's a win-win for myself and it's my story could save another person's life.
1: Nidhan rilti a brianda I pasi ku hots and doer ni yaw nitana yalt hiu kulun na kain tiad in I stage wa ni yaan. Tani gantana yalt hi a your stage ga?
0: Ha, so it's a phone I lenni nitsi phone ri on wukada stage ga dasa this in there. In ku practice a right in a hong for the final show ku a stage ga kada stage ga di zan his galu practice us in the new year then and it's the Hamashtona in cool cinnamon and yeah cool in that point in time I thought to myself this is not for me she's a bust illa janiya this I'm doing this for my son I'm doing this for my community I'm doing this for the Dene community as well cool and then it's still a job nene at the bananist and yeah a the Hamashtona sekehu on cool I changed my mind shift to thinking about the people that I'm representing. Evidently, are the semine zonin tola aima. The harashon is sick and namely la a dananimist. Let me say, a kauyasti present cultural presentation, a practice us ungena et sitzenfon in la. And eastin da saho ana. And I'm supposed to present with loud, confident way. And all day, y'all see some edik in this harder. The old video edik in this. On even, I need to improve on this area. This is where I need to improve. But overall, all I can do is I did my best, and I'm proud to share the story of Loya Sainat Urban Yostina, a city cultural presentation. The reason why I picked her was because she inspired me. She inspired me with her courageous move.
1: Mm-hmm.
0: Like, because I know her story, I didn't went with something new. I just went with something that I know. I said, go there, nitin disabah her with nahani. I would feel pressured.
1: Are you the barist? Any sequestration? An alter that deep than a legend. Tantu barins are none. Are
0: you? The Utsan barist are the hornet after the natural and not crew. They didn't get along, especially European settlers. So what happened was she was captured by the crew. Sequestration then is just another about prize lover and now because sequestration are say about that. He said about house will go. Everything they did, everything so creative about the cool price that I'm not doing so now. So, with that being said, sign up for the test on the journey tour, the master job test. And while they're traveling on the barren land, me do it to hold them. They couldn't find the Denon community, who do I do it. Sounds like the companion, but still can't draw is if I'm not a good job. It's a not all European hunters on camp on me, yeah, so go me. Hey, that ain't job, but the master figure. So the master figure out, the European master figure out, the then the Ayatu, and not the Ayatu to the Ayatu. No, but translator him, you know, you can get the Ayatu. So I'm not the last and the piece on the middle. Sitting on it, then it gives a double fila. And not like either doubles. It's an unnecessary city, people, but they're also not by your city. There is a button in the window. It is not there. I don't actually know the service heading as a peace service existing. This is heading. It's an honor with our two tenants or the European settler Hudson Bay. Called the business. Anyways, a and they could get their head manager. Because that Hudson Bay worker think about the goal on the land to get them another. By not there, then it's in another peace relationship. It's an unaccounted and barist of Chamila.
1: Sitting to barist of the Ram Salonli. Who are you del Cos Narilai? Who the Nalt or the Contenola? Tanti banal ni you del Cos Narilai.
0: I mercy some curse in here and you positive some curse. You did cause you're not sure this week maybe. Not just because not the story, but also they cause you, they cause indigenous women, but they always carry the resilience. They're always been loyal relationship builders. They're always like they're resilient human beings. And to top it off, they how you, they cause you, I mean, sovereignty, brandy, the representation that in loving memory of her, but also missing murder indigenous woman G2S. On behalf of my late sister and also for the people that are going through, are currently going through, or have went through, have survived, who didn't survive, I represented them, because they, the people that are going through they are loved. They're wasting their time with the person they think they love, and they shouldn't do that. So that's a reminder for me. And on behalf of that indigenous woman across the country.
1: And it's only Brianda. Yeah, and it's honoring can do the Nesonkine attendant or the Black Lake doesn't wear, could we a nag and do the Nahahingi Miss Indigenous Canada. Yeah, or you done a Dubby Nesa, Nepa, Nantetan, Tantu Dana, the Quito, and a quarter bar, no Tony, only Kunti Hokanate had another Nuril Kiha. Yakinisa
0: had a Denegode told on a seat called Rasaka Harada. It don't want to know this, it don't mean that it will ruin the plan. It will ruin the plan. It will ruin, like, the presentation. It will ruin what you think it's going to provide. I'm going through this process. It was hard. It was challenging. But I just thought to myself, I'm not doing this for me. Even though it's complicated, there's challenging situations, but it's okay. It's okay, my son. How it is Felito Anasto is it Ada Nizi no Sibokut Alan Sir. So that's about in there. So what now, Nissan? I guess so right now I just post a poster for motivational empowering speaking. As a testimony to share what I went through, I can also share the journey to Miss Indigenous Canada as well. So this is my new journey going for motivational speaking. Thank you for asking that.
1: Eso ya sin yesi don tiene que soni I'm Brianda ni zaner il ko ya asuni zatan osa eten ko de balinet ya masin el san don tiene que soni a
0: masin ka sabon on the home si nini ti na di phone le me sami le na ho do ya phone ho si na ki le na di na so thank you for that.
1: All right, take care.
0: You too.
1: Bye bye.
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3: Well, Danson Toti Mac Abel Charlson, Sadia Shunego Missinipiacham, when Gabin Totamiga, Nocho Chomaya, Ganian and Nogisigak, and Ganis Tanapiago Sapagima, or Pahoipis, and you got a Piaksap to Behagan, Simiaska Piaksap to Behagan, Nagia, Mihawa Grand Chief of the Prince Albert Grand Consul, Kigalaga Giga Guichamaguita, Nochiki, Pitawako Mayak. 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

Chicken, that we to give me the traditional knowledge, we the give that no my, you know, me chit on pick a chaco, me be what so big you echo, me give that a guy to hit that way. So, in a chichas, ego man, it to ego maski, we, know the lands, kitaski, no gixki, the tin, and I was scary when, it's got timmy, like a peer, like a, it's with the gocket to get match, so in a peer, like a skin, and a whisker tea. So, we know about fires, that they are part of what's done in Miniscotti, but Saskatchamustago and the Grand Chief Hardlot, Minagutaga Hatchamuinsa. The weather forecast that we took on with the Vitamica, we took out it going to Gaswita Higana, there'll be activities Miniti Fort Carlton over the weekend, Treaty Number 6150 commemoration. There'll be people out in the land at Antai Mini, Chick, Antai Gakabishik, Gahashi, Pichiki, Chick, the Pamska, Chagat, Matamaga, it with Environment Canada. The NBC Radio, but George Jones, in 1970, Talk to Me, Lonesome Heart. Now, then, Sanami, tweeted to me, Ayamihin, Kidoma, Mitti, Agaski, this Taman, Lonesome Heart, it to Agaski, this Tamiya, it to Gahoya.

0: Missinippi Atchimouin is brought to you in part by the Government of Canada with a funding contribution from Canadian Heritage, Indigenous Language and Culture Program.
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0: 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Ken Landers, I went to the Elders Gathering, when I went to Isle of Cross, this temporary bridge, it's the small stone bridge. Now that's temporary. It's an update. Those people that use that highway, small stone bridge, people in Pinehouse and other travelers in Otiwihtamagawayak. It's an email from the Ministry of Highways, bridge replacement at Smallstone will begin on August the 24th. So, awapisim, nishtanonimusapagamish. That's this coming Monday. We match all shita to get to the permanent bridge with that man takotak temporary. Pitama, more they to get a pigunamagwanamaga, yeah, but sure. But they'll start building an amount of kichituanamasugun. We do a match or six touching on Monday with substantial completion of October 31st. So, Nantons Ponagimichaya at Takochigi, some Kotachimanagachi by Tibisco October 31st. I don't know Magisnistayak Mota no Maski, Mota Pongis Sintamanagachi by Tibisco Magos to have October the 31st. But so bridge replacement at Yung Niti Smallstone will begin on August the 24th, which is this coming Monday, and then substantial completion of Sampagotagisitachik on October the 31st. So, Yaganama, just a heads up to those traveling through that, that there will be possible delays and disruption to normal traffic, okay? Or something like that. It's just that there'll be delays and disruption for normal travel. So please plan your travel accordingly. Now, Environment Canada. North Central. Maybe the CB. Most of the saga higgins.

Like a notch got was like partly cloudy. We back minus question to go to notch got was like go to the bananic. Saska 2 minutes ago, you got a notch can a stig and notch got was like it's going to be clear. But what the way the more go to the beach, Sahamo, it's a gayak. The weather forecast for the battle for its money, this saga so as a mother money beach, Sahamo, it's a good to get it. The tech castats ago, so you could tell me this at that Tatochagatiga, you know, Tan Sumagawi. Se tepeskä aga ja joku sama kuin Sampo kun tätä kisi tänu maatsa muin. 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Like if you go to the NBC website, mä taava tehtäkä ne, on demand, kun takia miskiin, että linkki ei olekaan mä aga uipi, niin kun tau sääni hiestiikin, uhman ottakaa pihtämiä interviews. 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You can even share them. You can share those interviews on demand. So, Northern Fire, as long as I'm rocking with you, I'm in the Sweethearts in Heaven by DC, Don Corgill. So, I'm going to go to the Sweethearts in Heaven by DC, Don Corgill.

Over black summer follow on an updraft breeze, I watched him flying with the greatest of ease. Over black summer follow, I heard him sing, floating through

The sky, the marsh hawk glides and the marsh hawk flies. Earthbound brother am I to the marsh hawk hanging on the prairie sky. The marsh hawk hanging on the prairie sky. Well, I stopped my truck just to look him in the face. He thought I was his enemy giving chase. I stopped my truck just to look him in the eye. He was trimming off the beard on the barley and the rye. Trimming off the beard on the barley and the rye. And he flew high all over the sky. The marsh hawk glides and the marsh hawk flies. Earthbound brother am I to the marsh hawk.

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3: 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Then he's only into the modern year with Tino Maxuin. It was my guy, this they had to human papilloma virus. You're going to make it spin away a Hosuin, some Manchosa Hani Gigiskak, the Gietaya cancer, the toast to get Taya, we are at the Batima, how we are cooked Matsuinic. Magoma Yakista went Maski here and Mataki see Bahamato Yakomagachista hood. You will learn Mataki which he got away, got the which got it in a cancer at the Batima of Matsuinic. Yogu Muchiki Satska Kuyashi, Bahamachu Osayak, Nikotasa Gochiki, Takisochikmin, now Seneca, Timishakisochikotahoch. So Onegi Higomaki, though much so much, and when you come in a gidog of Piggy House, we can tell with the Mikoi, now what's the quick ski this Tamigiagomoma, human papilloma virus, ki guanama. Ogichihim, you got Chista Hochavia, Yogomisi, Bahamachamundan, Miagiti, Yogomatamacha, but no Maya Katakawaki. 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
1: From the National Newsroom of the Canadian Press, I'm Dom Mitchell. There's generally been support from political circles, business, and industry for Prime Minister Mark Carney's decision to suspend trade talks with the United States. Canadian counter-levies against the U.S. will soon target sectors such as steel, dairy, appliances, agriculture equipment, pulp and paper, and electronics. Ontario Premier Doug Ford reaffirmed his support for Carney and urged his counterparts across the country to stick together in a tariff-for-tariff, dollar-for-dollar fight. However, Alberta Premier Daniel Smith is noting that retaliatory measures could mean Canadian farmers have to pay more for the equipment they need to produce food.
2: Emotionally, it feels good to retaliate. I get that. But let's remember what happens when we retaliate. When retaliation happens, it means that everybody who is buying products from the United States are now going to face upwards of 50%, upwards to 50% tariffs. And they're talking about that being on steel, on dairy, on appliances, on agriculture equipment. That one worries me a lot.
1: U.S. President Donald Trump introduced new 50% tariffs on billions of dollars in Canadian exports yesterday after recent trade talks failed Friday night. More evacuation orders and alerts were issued in BC South due to the stubborn Pear Lake wildfire. The Squamish-Lillooet Regional District says it updated evacuation orders and alerts, now covering more than 100 properties in the Pavilion and Marble Lake areas. The Pear Lake wildfire has grown to more than 1,600 square kilometers, and the entire province remains under a state of emergency due to wildfires. In Nevada, a wildfire is quickly approaching Reno, forcing thousands to evacuate their neighborhoods. Nearly 14,000 homes have been ordered to evacuate as the Hawk Fire grew to more than 4,200 hectares, forcing Governor Joe Lombardo to declare a state of emergency in Nevada's most populous county. Overseas, police have arrested 72 people suspected of starting forest fires in central and west Indonesia. Indonesia has been battling fires driven by an intensifying El Nino pattern and a prolonged dry season. And finally, Canada's big banks are expected to deliver another strong performance when they report third quarter earnings this week, but money managers and analysts are wary that any missteps could mean volatility for their high-flying shares. First Avenue Investment Counsel Chief Investment Officer Brian Madden says the big banks have been navigating a weaker economic landscape exceptionally well so far, which has upped the ante for them to impress Bay Street with their financial results.
3: Biggest risk, you know, at a juncture like this isn't so much what the actual results are, because they're going to be good and they're going to be record-breaking, but it could be, has the bar been set too high?
1: Big Canadian banks have seen their stock prices rise between 20 and 35% year to date. This is the Canadian Press. In sports and Major League Baseball, the Toronto Blue Jays will be seeking a second win in a row when they face the Yankees in the third and final game of their weekend series in New York. The Jays are a game and a half behind the Texas Rangers and Cleveland Guardians for the final AL wildcard berth. Toronto will send right-hander Jose Soriano to the mound, and the Yankees will counter with lefty Carlos Rodon. One game in the CFL today, the BC Lions hosting the Saskatchewan Roughriders. The Leos are seeking to level their record at 500 when they host the defending Grey Cup champions. The 4-5 Lions are 2 points behind the third-place Winnipeg Blue Bombers, while the 6-3 Riders trail the West Division-leading Edmonton Elks by 4 points. And the Toronto Tempo continue a two-game stint in Vancouver and will be looking to go 2-0 when they host the Las Vegas Aces in WNBA action today. The Tempo halted a 12-game losing streak on Friday at Rogers Arena with an 82-79 comeback win over the Portland Fire in their cross-Canada series. From the Canadian Press, I'm Dom Mitchell.
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6: Onion Lake Cree Nation invites everyone to the 2026 Treaty No. 6 150th Gathering, taking place September 6th through 11th at Fort Pitt, Saskatchewan. 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
1: It's another week and another new champion on the Real People Playoff. 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

0: Hello and welcome to Travel Trails. We're glad that you joined us. We like to show real people, real life, real hope. And our guests share about their life experiences and the hope that they found in Jesus Christ so that others could learn from them and find hope in their own lives. For today's program, we're heading to Regina, where we'll meet Clayton Desjarlais. He had a significant life experience that demonstrates what we're talking about. Before we get to that, though, let's get to know Clayton as he shares a little about himself, his family and background, as well as his testimony about how he accepted Christ.
1: My name is Clayton Desjarlais. I am a member of a Treaty 4 group here called Cowessess. I'm an off-reserve member. I own an Aboriginal consulting business, Mawanan Consulting, since 1996. And primarily what I do is I design and develop professional development workshops, do lots of speaking at conferences. So anywhere that anybody pay me to gab, I show up. I'm the chair of elders at Calvary Baptist Church in Regina. I've been an elder for, I'm in my 12th, 13th year. It's been good. It's been growth-inducing. Not always in a good way. It's been painful at times. It's been very difficult. We've had to make some very difficult decisions over the years, I believe that's what I'm called to do, and so I'm trying to be a man of obedience. Yeah. Well, my mom was a member of Cowessess. She was born and raised there. She went to residential school at Round Lake Residential School. And interestingly enough, my mom's family, there was eight, I think, in that family. Some of them went to

0: to Round Lake Residential School. The other ones went to Maryvale. And so it's an interesting discussion, interesting issue that my mom has talked about with me, at least over the years. She had some not so good experiences, but she's had some, she had some good ones as well. My dad was a Métis guy from around Librette, and he was a valley boy all his life, and fed us with wild meat for years and years and years. And there was 10 of us in our family. And so what I remember is my aunties and uncles would come over, and we'd have my dad would be playing violin, and my auntie Madeleine would be playing the guitar, and they'd be singing. And so there's some good memories from childhood. And we were, we weren't economically very well off, but we managed to do all right, considering. I went to catechism and first communion and those sorts of things. And as a young guy, as a young boy, I don't recall going. And my memory could be faulty as well. I'm not suggesting it isn't, but I don't remember going to church a lot. We'd go at Christmas and those sorts of things. But as an adult, the first experience that I recollect was I watched a miniseries in 1977 called Jesus of Nazareth. And I remember watching this show and just being, I guess, amazed at this figure, and what he talked about, and the things that he did. And so not too long after that, I had a missionary come to the door. He was, I believe he was Presbyterian or Methodist, I can't remember. But I remember talking with him about the Lord, and he said, I see that as a young man, you struggle with God, and you have questions. But he says, Clayton, I'll tell you, you're either going to spend eternity with Jesus Christ as your Savior, or you're going to spend eternity without him as your judge. And it's going to be one or the other. There's no in between here. And so you're going to have to make a decision. And that really stuck with me. Now, I didn't make a decision then, but that I've never forgot that. And I was back in my drug-fueled days. I was working for Sears at that point. I worked in the warehouse, and again, I just had a hard time keeping a job. I was doing a lot of drinking and taking lots of drugs, and just really not functioning very well at that point. And so, so I just kind of survived, just heavy into drugs at that point in time. But that really stuck out for me as one of my first experiences, and a profound one at that.
1: The Apostle John wrote to the believers in Asia, and this is what God has testified. He has given us eternal life, and this life is in his Son. Whoever has the Son has life. Whoever does not have God's Son does not have life. I have written this to you who believe in the name of the Son of God, so that you may know you have eternal life.
0: There was more people that were put into my life. It's amazing, because I hadn't been living in Fort Capel since I was 17 years old. That's my hometown. And what God did was he brought into my memory a family that was in Fort Capel, and one of the guys that I went to school with, his name was Donnie Tees. And the Tees family, I always remembered that there was something really unusual about them, and something that was different. And they, they were just so different than anybody else that I knew. All the guys that I knew were drinking and drugging and fighting, and these guys weren't doing that. And they seemed to have something there. I had no idea really what it was, but I knew that I didn't have that. And so, of course, I would later find out that they were born again. And so it wasn't just the fact that God was working in my life at that point, but he was also working in my life by having me recollect things that Christians were doing and how they acted differently, and used that as a way of continuing to bring me closer to himself.
2: Let your light so shine before men that they may see your good works and glorify your Father in heaven.
0: My wife was a Christian already, and my wife and I came back from Tulsa, Oklahoma, visiting her family. And my wife and kids were out at that point, and I was at home, and my mother-in-law had given me this booklet about why you need Jesus and who Jesus is and why he came and why, you know, what can you do to enter into a relationship with him. And so I remember getting down on my knees April 29th, 1987, and I remember asking, you know, the Lord, I confessed I was a sinner. I had said, Lord, I need you, right? And I remember immediately what happened. I don't know about anybody else's experience, but immediately what happened was based on a problem that I had for years, in that I had this really wonky view of the Trinity. I didn't see the Trinity horizontally, but I saw them vertically. So I saw the Father up here, the Son down here, and the Holy Spirit here. And I was really confused as to why people were asking me to invite the second, what I consider the second in command, into my life. Why not go to the big guy, right? That was my view of the Trinity. And as soon as I remember, as plain as I'm talking to you, as soon as I was done praying, I remember I got up, and it's like Jesus was right talking to me and saying, Clayton, I am the big guy. You can't get any bigger than me. You just invited the King of the Universe, the Creator. This is, and all of the things that I had heard about Jesus and about God in general, he talked to me about and said, that's who I am, so welcome, sort of thing, right? And so it was really a profound experience, in that what I needed, he gave me. What I needed to hear, he told me. And that maybe nobody else had that issue, nobody else had that kind of problem, but I did. And so he gave me exactly what I needed to follow him.
3: And he said to me, my grace is sufficient for you, for my strength is made perfect in weakness. Therefore, most gladly, I will rather boast in my infirmities, that the power of Christ may rest upon me.
0: The biggest change was I now began to believe that when I prayed to the Lord, he not only heard me, but he answered me. And I never really had that prior to, you know, becoming a believer at that point, in that, I had some difficulties with my earthly father, and we had our share of disagreements, and there was tension there. And it was hard to wrap my head around my earthly dad versus my heavenly father, and how do I acclimate myself to that, and so that was an issue for me. I think that one of the things that happened as well is that I started isolating myself not too far into my Christianity. I was still attending Alcoholics Anonymous meetings because I had sobered up in March 10th, 1980, and got off the drugs in 1982. And so I still went to meetings, and what that allowed me to do was to continue to unburden myself when I felt fearful or when I felt insecure, and I was able to talk about those things. And then at some point in time, I just stopped going to meetings. And I just kind of isolated myself and began to really spiral downwards at that point. It was like every second week, stuff would build up inside of me. I wasn't talking about it. I really wasn't praying about it. Stuff would build up, and I just kind of explode. The lava would come up, and I'd get it all over my family. And that happened for a lot of years. And I think that I had miserable Christianity, right? And my my kids, I know my boys saw really, if my dad's a Christian, there's something wrong here. There's something wrong with this, and I don't see that guy that the Bible talks about with peace and those sorts of things. And so that happened for a lot of years. I really disconnected from my family. My family was, was scared of me. I didn't physically abuse them, but I mentally abused them. I isolated myself from them. I just kind of pushed them away, and pushed myself into a corner and stayed in that corner. And so it was very, very difficult to tell people, you know, praise the Lord when I was living like this, even though, you know, so I was a real hypocrite for a lot of years. And you know, that led me to, a very difficult thing that happened.
4: Isn't it amazing to see how God works in people's lives even before they become Christians? As Clayton looked back in his life, he could clearly see how God was guiding him to faith in Jesus Christ. After he accepted Jesus as his Savior, the Holy Spirit clarified the concept of the Trinity. That just goes to show that God can meet people where they're at. Clayton's life also demonstrates the need to continue to grow in your relationship with God and listen and obey the Holy Spirit's guiding. That leads us to the next part of his story. Have you ever had a life-changing moment in your life? Well, Clayton is going to share his with us. The real hope that came from that real life event shows that God never stopped working in his life.
0: November 10th, 2018, I got up, it was a Saturday morning, and I got up 7:30, whatever time it was, and my oldest son and my wife were in the living room, and I went to get myself some coffee, and my wife said, Clayton, we have to talk. And I says, well, just hang on. And she said, no, Clayton, we have to talk. 5 minutes later, my wife walked out the door. And I would say that if I walked inside and around my house once, I did it 300 times. And just everything in me was flying apart. I didn't know what happened. I didn't know what was going on. I couldn't sit still. And I had, when I had some semblance of calming down a little bit, I phoned my pastor and his father-in-law, and they came over that day. And I remember Pastor Luke saying, well, what do you think happened, Clayton? And I says, well, Luke, I have a critical spirit, right? He says, yeah, you do. You do have a critical spirit. What else? I said, I don't know. I think that's it. And he said, And he leaned forward, right? And he just very, very bluntly said, I would say that it's your pride. You are probably the proudest man I know. Every hill for you is a hill to die on. And he says, I would suggest to you that that's the bottom line here.
5: Pride leads to disgrace, but with humility comes wisdom.
0: And so I remember doing some research that night. I had gone online and I found this article called The Seven Subtle Facets of Pride. And as a Christian, how I began to identify with isolation and really bringing attention onto myself because of insecurity and really hiding from myself and my family. And so for the next 5 months, Jesus had put his finger on me. I didn't need to put his whole hand on me, put his finger on me. And every night, he dealt with me. And I quite frankly felt like he was cutting off limbs. And I felt like he was redoing Clayton in a way that was very unpleasant. It was painful. It was scary. It was all of those things. And I remember so badly wanting to hear my wife's voice and trying to convince my pastor that I should phone her. And the last thing she said to me is, don't try to track me down. I need to get away from you, right? And so I am convinced today, my wife came back in April 2018, so just short of 5 months. She came back, and we were having supper, and we were doing the dishes, and And then she said, I don't want to go home. And so she came back. I would say that

I think without fear of contradiction that if that didn't happen, my wife and I would have been divorced. I think that if that critical piece didn't happen, we would have been done. And so even in that pain, and even in that loneliness, and even in that fear, God still did something really tremendous, and he was still working, even though neither one of us could see it. And here we are, years later, and we actually have a marriage today. And so, praise be to God for that.

0: Throughout this whole time, I wasn't seeking marriage counseling because the marriage wasn't the problem. The problem was me. My wife always wanted to work things out. My wife always wanted to talk about things. It was me that was so deathly afraid of being exposed that I would do whatever I needed to do to throw my wife off the trail. What happened is God changed me. It wasn't like I could tell you when. I can't pinpoint a day that he changed me, but something happened inside of Clayton in those 5 months that God took all of that oldness and just kind of said, turned that tap off and said, you need to start being a biblical husband now. So I began to read what a biblical husband looks like and how I must love my wife like Christ loves the church.
1: Husbands, love your wives, just as Christ also loved the church and gave himself for her, that he might sanctify and cleanse her with the washing of water by the word, that he might present her to himself a glorious church, not having spot or wrinkle or any such thing, but that she should be holy and without blemish.
0: Don't stop talking. Don't isolate yourself from each other. Spend time with each other. Be honest with each other. Rely on the Lord for the things that are going to feed you. Worship together. Go to church together. Have those times together that are going to take something from you, right? They're going to require something from you. And the easiest thing to do is to not do anything, right? Anybody can do that. But the real work comes in and the value comes in when it's difficult, but the difficulty is always blessed by the Lord, right? And so that's what I would say to people is things such as communication, things such as talking about when I'm having an issue, things about just spending time together. That's really what changed. I started a men's group at our church about 7 weeks ago. I had been talking about this for 4 or 5 years. And there's got to be other men like Clayton in our church. And so we started doing this. And we had eight guys the first Saturday. And it's an anonymous, confidential group. But what it allows me to do is it allows me to go there and share what I'm struggling with, to share what I'm struggling with, sin, or whether I'm, you know, whatever sin that is, pride, or whether it's anger, or whether it's fear. I get to go share that and get to share the victories too that I have, and all the men get to do that, and there's some amazing things happening in this short time. Guys that are said, you know, I haven't talked to anybody about this, and I'm letting you guys know, and boom, it's coming out, right? And what it does is it allows us to pray for each other, it allows us to fellowship, and allows us to understand that we're family. And I'm growing closer to these guys weekly as a result of this, and it's a profound thing that the Lord is doing in our lives. He continues to teach me to trust him and trust him alone. I can get caught up in being angry with other people and sometimes holding on to promises of other people, and they'll always let you down. I will let you down. The Lord is saying, Clayton, that's not where your faith needs to lie. Your faith needs to lie in me. And because I have a faith-based business in that I do everything by contract, I continually rely on the Lord. I don't have a steady 2-week paycheck like normal people do, and so it's been good. It's been exciting, but there's been some fear as well. God never leaves us. He's around 24 hours a day, 365 days a year, and you can talk to him at any time, He's always on his throne, and he never sleeps. So, yeah, so if you wake up 3 a.m. and you're troubled, take it to the Lord.
2: Thank you to Clayton for sharing his real life with us, as well as real hope contained in the lessons he learned from his experiences. By asking and allowing God to deal with issues such as pride in his life, Clayton saw his marriage restored. He also offered some practical and biblical advice for dealing with the types of issues he encountered. If you would like to know more about biblical-based resources regarding marriage, relationships, or other topics, please contact us. We would also be glad to spend time praying with you, because Clayton said, we need to take it to the Lord. God bless.

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3: 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Again, that's Monday, August the 24th, for the Canadian Grandmasters send-off fiddle show and dry dance at the Canwood Elks Community Center.
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1: Hello, everybody. I'm Brian Sklar, coming to you from Rodeo Red's Country Dance Hall, located 10 miles east of town on the River Road and broadcasting on the NBC Radio Network. 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
1: Hey everybody, I'm the Shuffle-natic, Brian Sklar, and welcome to Rodeo Red's Country Dance Hall. Today, I want to open the show with an old buddy of mine that I visit every time I go to Nashville. He's a few plots away from my good friend Gene Shepherd, and a whole bunch of other friends that are now residing in that particular space. Everybody in that particular area are now performing on the Opry in the Sky. Ferland joined the Opry in the Sky in 2011 at the age of 85. I brought him to Casino Regina. He performed with my band and with one additional player, another great friend of Ferland, Freddie Pelche, some years ago. And I tell you what, we miss him every day. Here he is with one of the last tunes he ever recorded. It's a cover version of a tune he recorded back in 1975. An old memory got in my eye.

Thanks, Ferlin, and thanks for all the memories. And here's another great Texas singer that we made a bunch of memories with at the Texas Proud Country Music Awards some years ago when he beat the tar out of us in the best song category. This is Curtis Potter.

The boy could sing. I did a fundraiser at Pearl's in the Stockyard in Fort Worth when Curtis was fighting cancer. It was right after the Steel show, and we had Calvin Ballrath along, so suffice to say it was some kind of show. Curtis joined the Opry in the Sky in January of 2016. Way too young. He was only 73. And I got one more from Curtis. When he was 58 years old, he got together with the National Swing Band of Texas and recorded a live album at Rockwall, Texas. Give this a listen. A big band version of one of the greatest country songs ever recorded. The old Bobby Helms hit, Fraulein.

Sounded like the opening of the old Johnny Carson shows with Doc Severinsen and his gang. What a band. What a voice. Now here comes Farron.

about Fair and Young. That one dates back to 1975. And going back 12 years to 1963, Ray released this one.

Reached number 5 on the Billboard Hot Country chart back in 1962. Then in 1965, Ray laid this one on us.

always smooth as silk, old Ray. And he wrote that one himself. And the term smooth as silk comes to mind when I'm thinking about one of our great sponsorship family members, Phantom Light Distillery, located in Saskatchewan, producing vodka in Saskatchewan made with Saskatchewan wheat, and a sponsor of Rodeo Red's Country Dance Hall that reminds you to please remember to use their products responsibly. And at the corner of 33rd Street and Idlewild Drive in Saskatoon, Idlewild Husky, a full-service service station and convenience store owned and operated by Thunderchild First Nation. And over in the Capel Valley, Becky's Place, Arts, Crafts, and Creations, a First Nations family-owned indigenous superstore that you gotta see to believe. And rounding out that great sponsorship family, Colonial Square Inn and Suites on 8th Street, right in the middle of the action in Saskatoon, Saskatchewan. Those four family members bring you this music every week. I'm just that shuffle-netted guy, Brian Sklar, that gets to play the great music for you week after week after week. Let's keep the turntable spinning by supporting the people that pay the freight to get this show on the air. Now here comes Charlie Pride with a tune that was a big hit for Ned Miller, and Ned Miller wrote it. Do what you do well.

Boy, does that tune bring back memories. We spent 13 years working at Norskistfest in Minot, North Dakota, and shared a stage with the Indian and the white guy, Williams and Ree. On many occasions, I sat in with them, and that was their theme song, so every time I hear it, I think of Terry and Bruce. Now, here's a guy that didn't spend much money on stage clothes, but he sure sold a lot of records. His stage name was Boxcar Willie, but everybody just called him Box.

Liesel Travis Martin, a.k.a. Boxcar Willie, joined the Opry in the Sky in 1999 at the age of 68. Now I need me some twang, so here comes old Buck.

I tell you what, until Buck Owens came along, that Telecaster guitar was worth maybe $150. And once he started introducing it in his songs, everybody wanted one. 'Cause in country music, it don't mean a thing if it ain't got that twang. Now to take us to drink refreshing and snack refurbishing time, here's that great steel guitar player from that great Buckaroos band, the one, the only Tom Brumley with the Leon McAuliffe hit, A Steel Guitar Rag.

0: I'll be back with a whole bunch more picking and a grinning after these important messages.
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0: Welcome back to Rodeo Red's Country Dance Hall. Where were you in 1956? I'm a

Johnny Horton only lived to 35. He wrote that one, and it was his first hit single on Columbia Records. It went to number 11 on the Billboard chart. He was killed in a fiery car crash by a drunk driver just outside his hometown, Milano, Texas. Honky Tonk Man was re-recorded by Dwight Yoakam in 86, so we're talking 30 years later, and it went to number 3 on the Billboard chart. A classic is a classic is a classic. And here's one more Johnny Horton classic. I'm sure everybody remembers it, so feel free to sing along.

Boy, you talk about a standard. Begs the question, how big a star could he have become if not for the accident? And did you know that he appeared in Saskatoon on a package show with Johnny Cash? And they were so impressed with Saskatoon and with this particular girl that showed up at the show, who happened to be sitting right next to Joni Mitchell. They were good friends. At the time, Joni's name was Joni Anderson. So that big career was still yet to come. But the boys were so impressed, they sat down and wrote this one.

impressive. Johnny Horton, Johnny Cash wrote it, and Johnny Cash had a hit on it. Released in 1960, it was picked by Billboard magazine as Spotlight Winner of the Week with a 4-star rating. And on Cashbox, the competing chart, it made it to number 25. Now, while I'm talking about classics, let's move to 1961 and the king of Western swing during the 1950s and early 60s, Hank Thompson, with this tune written by Woody Guthrie, Oklahoma Hills.

Hank Thompson was one of the big draws in Las Vegas in the 50s and early 60s. He was the headliner at Del Webb's Mint right there on Fremont Street. In 1991, he appeared on Number One West. And every time that I hear that Hank Thompson lick, da-da-da, at the end of a line being played by the fiddle players or the steel guitar players, it reminds me of Rose Maddox. We had Rose on tour with us in Europe along with Gene Shepherd one year. And the very first time we met Rose, I kicked off one of her tunes. And at the end of the kickoff, I played dun-dun-dun. And she looked at me and said, "Don't do that. That's Hank Thompson." I said, "And he said such nice things about you." That was in 1993, and on that tour, Rose cut her very last album in Austria, and Gene Shepherd and I both got to perform on that album. To commemorate the occasion, the promoter bottled 6 bottles of wine with Rose Maddox labels on them. I gave mine to my son. He still has it. Rose joined the Opry in the Sky in 1998. In 1961, she teamed up with Buck Owens to record this one, written by Freddie Hart.

And you'll never guess who's playing steel guitar on that cut. Oh, I know you already did. The master, Ralph Mooney. I'm pretty sure there was a whole bunch of the cast of The Opry in the Sky waiting for him when he showed up in 2011. Hey, if you're liking what you're hearing, make sure to say thanks. Thanks to the people that fund this whole operation every week. 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Phantom Light Distillery is also the makers of the official vodka of the Edmonton Oilers and the Calgary Flames. 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Now here comes Dale Reeves, that is.

Buck Owens and the Buckaroos. Hard to believe there's only one of the originals still standing. Willie Cantu lives in Nashville. He was the drummer. Now here comes George with a cover of an Ernie Ashworth hit from the 60s.

George Jones with a cover of a tune that was written by John D. Loudermilk and recorded in 1963, a big hit for Ernie Ashworth, and that same year, Johnny Tillotson recorded it. Then in 1998, I covered a Johnny Tillotson hit on our Not Suitable for Airplay album. Little backstory here, we were going from Germany into Holland the very first time, and this song came on the radio by a female artist, and I said, I know that voice. I just know that voice, but I can't put a name to it. Jean Shepherd was sitting in the back seat of the car, and she cuffed me upside the head and said, it's me, dumbass. Boy, I love that woman. My whole family did, and we miss her every day.

I gotta say goodbye for 7 days, but I'm gonna come running back with more great steel guitars and fiddles and words you can understand kind of music. The kind that makes you want to get up and dance. The same kind of stuff you hear every week here at Rodeo Red's Country Dance Hall. Thanks for listening. Good night, Mom and Dad.

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1: From the National Newsroom of the Canadian Press, I'm Lisa Laporte. Prime Minister Mark Carney's decision to suspend trade talks with the U.S. has stirred up emotions on both sides of the border this weekend, including with U.S. President Trump. Early this morning, Trump took to social media and reignited his 51st state rhetoric, suggesting that, quote, Canada wants the benefits of a U.S. state without being one. Meantime, federal conservatives are calling on Ottawa to release details of the trade offer from the U.S. that Canada rejected.
2: In a letter to Trade Minister Dominic LeBlanc, Canada-U.S. relations critic Shuvaloy Majumdar said that while his party supports the government's decision to reject the deal, Parliament is in the dark about what was on the table, Majumdar adding that Canadians deserve to see it. Meanwhile, a spokesperson for the Bloc Québécois reiterated calls for a meeting between the recognized party leaders in the House of Commons to get a briefing on the situation. Don Mitchell, The Canadian Press.
1: Politicians, dignitaries, Indigenous chiefs, and elders were gathering at Fort Carlton, Saskatchewan today to commemorate the 150th anniversary of the signing of Treaty 6. Janice Makokas is a treaty educator and law professor who hails from Treaty 6. She says the anniversary is a chance to reflect on the past and how the treaty could be honored better by the Crown.
3: It's an important date to reflect on where we've come, what has happened, what hasn't happened, where we're going, and what could potentially be if we're actually in a relationship that reflects the true spirit and intent and the original intent of what this treaty relationship was supposed to be like.
1: Crown Indigenous Relations Minister Rebecca Alty says Canada has historically not been a reliable treaty partner and that the government is committed to addressing injustices. A week-long contract ratification vote by flight attendants at WestJet is set to wrap up tomorrow afternoon. The tentative deal was reached with the Calgary-based airline after a one-day strike earlier this summer. A fast-moving wildfire in Nevada has forced thousands of people from their homes.
4: Nearly 14,000 homes have been told to evacuate as a fast-moving wildfire from the Sierra foothills to the edge of the University of Nevada campus has grown to more than 10,500 acres. Governor Joe Lombardo has declared a state of emergency in Washoe County and has mobilized the Nevada National Guard to help police safeguard evacuated neighborhoods. Fire officials say the blaze apparently began Saturday and grew significantly throughout the day with strong gusty winds, low humidity, and dry vegetation. I'm Donna Warder.
1: And Spider-Man, Brand New Day, fought off a slew of newcomers to stay atop the weekend box office for a fourth straight week. This is the Canadian Press. In sports, the Toronto Blue Jays and New York Yankees are playing their weekend series rubber match this hour in Major League Baseball. The Jays went into the game a half game out of an American League wildcard spot. Week 12 of the CFL season wraps up today in Vancouver as the BC Lions face the Saskatchewan Roughriders. The Toronto Tempo play their second of two games in Vancouver tonight when they face the Las Vegas Aces. The Tempo beat fellow expansion team Portland 82-79 at Rogers Arena Friday night to end their 12-game losing streak. And reigning Olympic and world champions Ethan Katzberg and Cameron Rogers continued Canada's hammer throw dominance today with wins at a Diamond League event in Poland. Katzberg topped the men's field with his best toss of 82.92 meters, while Rogers won the women's event with a top throw of 77.09 meters. From the Canadian Press, I'm Lisa Laporte.
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10: Hey friends, welcome to another Country Gold Mine. I'm Dylan Stone, and once again, we let slip the dogs of radio. All right, there they are, and they're all set to go. Now, Lainey Wilson's 2025 single, Somewhere Over Laredo, is what happens when Judy Garland's Somewhere Over the Rainbow trades sparkly slippers for cowboy boots. Songwriter Andy Albert heard Somewhere Over the Rainbow and thought, hey, that sounds like Laredo. Cooked up in a roller coaster line, finished on a tour bus, and produced with just enough fiddle and piano to tug your heartstrings, this ballad debuted live at the AMAs with zero ruby slippers, but plenty of Texas-size emotion. So get ready for a dreamy, dusty ride over Laredo. It's classic nostalgia with a country twist. Here is Lainey Wilson, Somewhere Over Laredo, Country Gold Mine.

Now, Red Farin might be one of the more interesting characters in country music. Before grabbing a microphone, he was writing songs for other artists in Nashville. Then he decided, you know what? I can cause trouble myself. Just like Johnny leans into the outlaw image with a wink. Because country music has always loved a lovable troublemaker. Johnny Cash walked the line. Red Farin looks like he'd borrow the line, do donuts with it in a pickup truck, and somehow still charm your grandmother into baking him pie afterward. Here's Red Farin. This is called Just Like Johnny, Country Gold Mine.

paying the repair bill for damage they didn't cause. And we've all been there. You start dating somebody and suddenly you're apologizing for something a guy named Chad did back in 2019. Nate has one of those powerhouse voices that can make heartbreak sound like a deserved surround sound. If therapy had a soundtrack, this would probably be track one. And it still somehow hit the country charts. Here's Nate Smith. This is called Fix What You Didn't Break, Country Goldmine.

Now, Canadian country continues to punch above its weight. And Zach McPhee is another reminder that great country music doesn't stop at the border. Feel Free is all about letting someone make their own choice. Which sounds mature until you realize that most of us can't even decide what to watch on Netflix without starting an argument. Zach brings a relaxed, honest style that feels less like he's performing for you and more like he's sitting across the campfire telling stories. And sometimes that's exactly what country music should sound like. Here's Zach McPhee. This is called Feel Free, Country Gold Mine.

Easy, Pongo. Yeah, I know. The bones. No. It isn't about actual bones. Yeah, it's about a relationship built on solid foundation. Exactly. You heard the word bones and immediately you thought buried treasure. Meanwhile, humans hear this song and start evaluating their emotional foundations. Dogs hear it and think, fantastic, where'd you bury it? Honestly, I trust Pongo's priorities. His retirement plan is apparently 3 squeaky toys and a hole in the backyard. Exactly. Here's Maren Morris. This is called The Bones. Country Gold Mine.

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0: You're listening to the Country Gold Mine, and I'm Dylan Stone. Now, not all cowboys ride white horses, and Chris Stapleton's White Horse proves it. Forget the Lone Ranger soundtrack. It's more like the soundtrack to real life, stubborn hearts and all. Stapleton's singing a love song with a side of honesty. He's not ready to ride into your sunset just yet. Written in L.A., cooked up with Dan Wilson, recorded at Nashville's historic RCA Studio A, and co-produced by Morgan Stapleton and Dave Cobb, this track gallops through rock-driven Western vibes and raw, raspy emotion. Critics, awards, and even a CMA and Grammy or two later, Stapleton proves the legend of the White Horse is complicated. Sometimes a hero needs a minute to sort out his own dust cloud first. Here is Chris Stapleton. This is called White Horse, Country Gold Mine.

Okay, friends, are you ready for a love song that's not a tearjerker? Megan Maroney's Am I Okay is your new anthem for that dizzy, heart-racing, wait, am I actually happy kind of feeling. Now picture this. Megan falls for a 6'2" dream who's being nice for a hot minute before reality hits like a country punk rock punch. She's checking her pulse, wondering if she's breathing or just daydreaming. And guess what? She's playing less sad songs, less black keys, more bright lights. Right now, here's Megan Maroney. This is called Am I Okay? Country Gold Mine.

Now, Jordan Davis grew up in Shreveport, Louisiana, where hunting, fishing, and family cookouts were just part of everyday life. Music was always around, too. His uncle is country songwriter Stan Paul Davis. But Jordan didn't head straight for Nashville. He earned a degree in environmental science and even worked selling construction material before finally betting on himself and moving to Music City. That gamble paid off with a string of chart toppers, an invitation to the Grand Ole Opry, and one of country's most relatable voices. So you see, sometimes the scenic route really is the fastest way to your dream. Here's Jordan Davis. This is called Son of a Gun, Country Gold Mine.

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3: 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Now, Chevy Beaulieu represents a new generation of Indigenous country artists making serious waves in Canada. And If We Want To carries a pretty simple message. Amazing things can happen if we actually decide to do them. Revolutionary concept, really. It's amazing how much time we spend saying somebody should do something, then everybody looks around the room like it's a game of emotional dodgeball. Chevy's music has always leaned towards optimism, proving country songs don't always have to end with tears, trucks, or lawyers. Here's Chevy Beaulieu. This is called If We Want To. Country Gold Mine.

Now, only Brandi Carlile could release a song called Mama Werewolf and somehow make it sound profound instead of like a low-budget horror movie on cable. Carlile has never been interested in staying inside neat little genre boxes. Folk, rock, country. She just ignores the labels and writes incredible songs. Mama Werewolf explores identity, instinct, and protecting the people you love, which is basically parenting anyway. Half the job is trying not to lose your mind before breakfast. The werewolf part just feels more honest. Here's Brandi Carlile. This is called Mama Werewolf, Country Gold Mine.

Now, some folks spend years figuring out what they want to be. Josh Ross thought he had it all mapped out. Hockey. Growing up in tiny Burlington, Ontario, he chased the dream of playing the game until injuries forced him to hang up the skates. Now, a funny thing about closed doors, sometimes they point you towards a stage. Josh traded slap shots for songwriting, packed up for Nashville, and before long he was rubbing shoulders with country heavyweights and turning heads on both sides of the border. Not bad for a plan B if you ask me. Here's Josh Ross. This is called Leave Me To, Country Gold Mine. If I

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It's very simple. 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Easy as that. We're going to be looking for you over there. You're listening to the Country Goldmine, and I'm Dylan Stone. Now, every small town has its own rhythm. Somebody's mowing the lawn at 7 in the morning. Somebody else knows everybody's business by 8. That's the spirit behind Small Town Day. Tiona Campbell celebrates the places where everybody waves, even if they can't remember your name.

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3: 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Now, Low Cash have built a career on songs that make you want to crank the windows down and convince yourself your pickup is cleaner than it actually is. Hometown Home is about discovering that sometimes the place you've been chasing is the place where you started. Funny how that works, huh? We spend years trying to escape our hometown, then spend vacations paying good money to find some place that feels exactly like it. It's country music's version of buying back your own lawn chair at a yard sale. I love it. Here's Low Cash. This is called Hometown Home, Country Gold Mine.

No, Pongo, no. George Burgess, it won't be long, doesn't mean supper's almost ready. Woof. No, it's about patience. Woof. No, I know, that's not really your thing. Woof. Exactly. If a tennis ball disappears for more than 4 seconds, you conduct a full-scale search and rescue mission. George Burgess' song reminds us that tough times eventually pass. Now, if Pongo's philosophy is a little simpler, if something takes too long, bark at it. Woof. Yeah, I know. I've worked with people who have that exact same management style. Here's George Burge. This is called It Won't Be Long, Country Gold Mine.

Okay, friends, Riley Green's worst way is here. No wine, no roses, just straight up, I want you in the worst way passion. This Alabama bachelor is not messing around, delivering a sultry sing-along country hit that's got crowds blushing. Inspired by Eric Church and polished way beyond his garage days, Riley's blend of traditional country and modern edge hits just right. And that steamy music video, well, let's just say it's got some serious Kevin Costner kitchen vibes. So if you like your country with a little heat and a lot of heart, Worst Way is your next late night anthem. But beware, it's dangerously catchy. Here's Riley Green. This is called Worst Way. Country.

Now, Ashley McBride has never pretended to be perfect, which is probably why so many people believe every word she sings. The Devil I Know plays with the old saying that sometimes the problems you understand are less frightening than the ones you don't. It's basically adult life in a nutshell. Should I leave my job, move, start over? Nah, let's just keep complaining about the Wi-Fi. Ashley's always written about flawed people with compassion because perfect people are incredibly boring. Here's Ashley McBride. This is called The Devil I Know. Country Gold Mine.

0: No.
1: You know you've made it when success doesn't make you forget where you came from. That's the story with Canadian artist Sasha. Long before award nominations and chart success, she was working with organizations that support young women and has continued to champion causes around mental health, inclusion, and empowering the next generation to chase big dreams. She's also been vocal about creating more opportunities for women in country music, proving that being a good artist and a good human don't have to be separate jobs. As Sasha once said, if I can inspire one person to believe in themselves, that's success to me. Now, here's a song that fits that message perfectly. Here's Sasha. This is called Woman in the Mirror, Country Goldmine.

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2: 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Onion Lake Cremation invites everyone to the 2026 Treaty No. 6 150th Gathering, taking place September 6th through 11th at Fort Pitt, Saskatchewan. This historic gathering marks 150 years since the ancestors entered into Treaty No. 6. The week will honor their legacy through treaty education, cultural teachings, activities, presentations by elders and knowledge keepers, youth and family programming, shared meals, and special commemorative events celebrating this significant milestone. Everyone is welcome to attend this historic gathering. Onion Lake Cree Nation gratefully acknowledges the support of RBC, NBC Radio, RCMP F Division, Poundmaker Cree Nation, Ochis First Nation, the Saskatchewan Indigenous Cultural Center, the Confederacy of Treaty Six Nations, and SIGA. For more information and event updates, visit onionlake.ca. Join Onion Lake Cree Nation this September at Fort Pitt for the 2026 Treaty No. 6 150th Gathering.
3: You're listening to the Country Gold Mine. I'm Dylan Stone. Okay, friends, brace yourself. Corey Kent is back to remind us why love is basically a contact sport, with your heart as the punching bag. His breakup anthem, This Heart, drips with crunchy guitars and enough regret to make your ex look like a saint. Kent didn't write it. Props to Thomas Archer, Blake Bollinger, Jacob Hackworth, and Michael Tyler. But when he heard the demo, he knew it was his kind of pain. Produced by Chris Farron, this track rides hard on Kent's signature black bandana vibe. Think iconic, multi-purpose, and slightly mysterious, like a leather jacket with feelings. And the video, well, that was directed by Gus Black, and it's basically a slow-motion car crash of love gone sideways. So buckle up, this one hits hard. Here's Corey Kent. This is called This Heart, Country Gold Mine.

So did you ever want to volunteer your heart for science? Well, TJ Osborne is basically saying, go ahead, break mine. That's Break Mine from the Brothers Osborne, a song that starts like a casual late-night invite and somehow ends like emotional Russian roulette. Written back in 2019 with John Osborne and Shane McAnally, it hit a creative dead end and took a two-year nap. But like any good drama, it came back, revived by Mike Elizondo, guitars, drums, keys, the whole Heartbreak Orchestra. So if you're feeling reckless, slightly masochistic, or just love a good tune, here's Break Mine. Here's the Brothers Osborne, Country Gold Mine.

Now, Alexandra Kay first built a huge audience online by posting stripped-down covers before launching her own music career. That's the modern music business. You can go from singing into your phone to selling out theaters. Ever Leave takes the phrase never leave and flips it into one word that sounds like heartbreak invented its own vocabulary. Country music has always been good at creating emotional phrases that somehow make perfect sense. It's cheaper than therapy, although probably not by much anymore, but there it is. Here's Alexandra Kay. This is called Ever Leave, Country Goldmine.

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Now, George Kanyon has always had one of those voices that could probably read a grocery list and make it sound inspiring. Before country music took off, he served in the Royal Canadian Air Force, so discipline came long before hit records. Daughters of the Sun is a celebration of strength, resilience, and the people who light up our lives. George has never chased trends. He's built a career on songs with heart. In today's world, where everyone's trying to go viral, there's something refreshing about someone who's simply trying to make music that'll still matter 10 years from now. Here's George Kanyon. This is called Daughters of the Sun, Country Gold Mine.

He's a small-town Illinois boy with a big voice and even bigger heart. Drew Baldridge first broke into the scene blending country charm with a little backroad soul. He's opened for heavy hitters like Chris Young and Lee Bryce, but don't let the Southern Gentleman vibe fool you. Drew's got grit. One of his biggest career highlights? His viral hit, She's Somebody's Daughter, became a wedding must-play and racked up millions of streams, not to mention a few teary-eyed dads in the process. His next offering is Tough People, a powerful anthem about resilience, heartache, and hanging on when life throws more than just curveballs. In fact, Drew was quoted as saying, "The world's a hard place, but thankfully, so are we." Here's Drew Baldridge. This is called Tough People, Country Gold Mine.

Now, Bailey Zimmerman's Holy Smokes, where a 17-year-old love meets church parking lot theology, and nobody's passing the collection plate for this behavior. It's a smoldering confession of forbidden teenage romance, cross necklaces, rearview mirrors, and enough sneaking around to make the preacher install security cameras. Zimmerman calls it first love. Society calls it please don't park there. Co-written with Austin Shaw and crew, it's equal parts hallelujah and bad decision. Here's Bailey Zimmerman. This is called Holy Smokes, Country Gold Mine.

Well, that pretty much does it for this week. The Country Gold Mine is a syndicated radio program and is a production of SuperlativeStudios.net. The Country Gold Mine is produced by Mark Goslin, and I also want to thank co-producer Scott Walsh. And of course, I'm your host, Dylan Stone. Leaving you off this week, it's Matt Stell with Sugarcoat. Before country music, Stell was headed for a very different career. He earned a master's degree and was studying to become a pharmacist. Somewhere along the way, he traded prescription bottles for guitar picks. Until next time, remember, take care of yourselves and take care of each other, because that is the way it's supposed to be.

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Hey friends, welcome to Vinyl on Chrome. I'm your host, Dylan Stone. Time once again to let slip the dogs of radio as we get prepared to do another show. Now in the book, Annie Lennox, The Biography, she explains that this song is about the search for fulfillment and the sweet dreams are the desires that motivate us. Sweet Dreams is a song actually of contrasts with heart-pumping beat, but a lyric that carries a dark undercurrent. Listeners have adapted it accordingly. And three other songs from the album were released as singles in the UK before the label, RCA, finally issued Sweet Dreams. When they did, it took off, climbing to number two in 1983. Here is the Eurythmics. This is called Sweet Dreams. Vinyl on Chrome.

situation where we're all battling the powers that be. This all-purpose approach was intentional and gave the song a very timeless quality. In 1985, the Parents Music Resource Center, a group led by Tipper Gore and the wives of other political insiders, pushed to get warning labels attached to albums with explicit lyrics. They included this song in their list of 15 that they deemed most offensive, citing it for violence. I won't make any comments. I'll just let it go. Right now, here is Twisted Sister from 1984. It's called We're Not Gonna Take It. Vinyl on Chrome.

Now, in this song, Heart lead singer Ann Wilson is boiling over with feelings for a guy, and she's finally ready to tell him the news. But sitting alone in her dark room, the thought of it gives her chills. She has to find a way to tell him the secret. How do I get you alone, she wonders. Now, Heart wasn't the first to record this song. Alone first appeared in the 1983 album Take a Cold Look by I-10, a group composed of the songwriters Billy Steinberg and Tom Kelly. Ironic, eh? Right now, here's Heart. This is called Alone. Final on Chrome.

So John Cougar Mellencamp claimed he wrote this song as a goof. In 1982, he did an interview and explained, "My friend George said, why didn't I write a song with the title Hurt So Good? We thought of it as kind of like a Shel Silverstein thing. I wrote it in 3 minutes, scrawled the first line in soap on a glass door in the shower. It was really just a joke. I think all good things probably start as jokes. You know, didn't God have a good laugh when he made this whole place?" You know, Cougar, I'm with you. He did. He had to. Just look around. He must have loved idiots because there's so many of them around. Here's John Cougar. This is called Hurt So Good. Vinyl on Chrome.

All right. I Love Rock and Roll is a song written by Alan Merrill and Jake Hooker and first recorded by a group named The Arrows, a British rock band, back in 1975. A 1981 cover by Joan Jett and the Blackhearts, released as their first single off the album of the same name, became Jett's highest charting single, reaching number one and becoming the number three song for the year 1982. The single, of course, was certified platinum. Joan Jett's version was inducted into the Grammy Hall of Fame back in 2016. No small feat either. Here's Joan Jett and the Blackhearts. I Love Rock and Roll, vinyl on chrome.

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3: 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I'm Dylan Stone. All right, crank it up, friends. Here comes one of the fiercest riffs to ever blow through rock radio. Back in 1984, German hard rock legends The Scorpions unleashed Rock You Like a Hurricane on their album Love at First Sting. It became their biggest hit in the U.S. The lyrics go, "The bitch is hungry, she needs to tell, so give her inches and feed her well." What's that, Pongo? You think the song is about a hot dog eating contest? Well, I guess you could interpret it that way. Here's The Scorpions, Rock You Like a Hurricane, Vinyl on Chrome.

This next song is about a cheating couple and what they go through to keep their affair secret. They're part-time lovers because they have to keep it on the down low. Stevie Wonder was a pioneer when it came to making and recording music using electronic and computers. This is an early example of digital audio recording, which Wonder put together at his own Wonderland Studios. This song reached number one on the Billboard pop, R&B, dance, and adult contemporary charts, making Stevie Wonder the first artist to score number one on four different Billboard charts. No doubt he deserves it. He is a genius. Here is Stevie Wonder. This is called Part-Time Lover.

Now, according to Chad Channing, who is Nirvana's drummer at the time, Kurt Cobain didn't have a title for this song when he brought it to the studio. Chad was quoted as saying, "I remember we were rehearsing the song not long before we went in to record the record Bleach. Kurt was just playing the song and working it out. I asked Kurt what the song was. He said, well, I really don't know. And then I said, well, what's it about? He said, it's about a girl. And I said, okay, well, why don't you just call it that, about a girl? And he kind of looked at me and smiled and said, okay, and we went with that. You see, that just proves don't overthink it. Sometimes just run with it. Right now, here's Nirvana. This is called About a Girl. Final on Chrome.

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7: 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I'm Dylan Stone. Now, Collective Soul was a loose collective built around lead singer Ed Roland when their song Shine got the attention of Atlantic Records in 1994. The label signed the band and pushed the single, which took off, sending them on a whirlwind journey that found them on the road for 8 months. During this time, there was tension within the band between Roland and their manager, Bill Richardson. This all inspired the song December, which Roland wrote. Right now, here is Collective Soul. This is called December. 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

Now, there have been many songs about a love so strong it takes over the brain's decision-making process. But Robert Palmer hit on a new way to say it in Addicted to Love, a number one hit. The song could have been about substance abuse, but I lightened up. This is what he said in an interview. It could have been drugs or food or drink, but if you make it love, that's more attractive. Palmer wanted this song to be a duet with Chaka Khan, and he almost got his wish. He recorded with her, but Chaka's label, Warner Brothers Records, would not allow her voice to be used on the record. So Palmer had to erase her part and re-record her high notes before releasing it. Sometimes you just can't win. Here is Robert Palmer. This is called Addicted to Love, vinyl on chrome.

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1: 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I'm Dylan Stone. Okay, right now, here's a tune straight from the wildest house band in showbiz, Dr. Teeth and the Electric Mayhem. Can you picture that burst onto the scene as part of the Muppet movie soundtrack? Written by Paul Williams and Kenny Asher, this funky psychedelic jam proved puppets could rock just as hard as humans. With Zoot on sax, Animal on drums, and Dr. Teeth leading the madness, here they are for you right now.

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0: Nagamund, best place in the North York Venice House, I pita maguigo. 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

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I'm Dylan Stone. Okay, right now, Bryan Adams turns the heat all the way up, pouring his heart out for a girl and insisting their love is worth dying for. Now, in anyone else's hands, this could get painfully cheesy. But Adams, he delivers it with total unapologetic conviction. The song went on to become one of the biggest singles of all time, selling over 3 million copies, topping the UK for 16 weeks and the US for 7. Fun studio tidbit, Adams thought the original tempo was too slow, grabbed producer Mutt Lange and literally danced him into an agreement. No time to record? No problem. They sped up the tape, re-sang it, and voila, legendary hit magic. Here's Bryan Adams. This is called Everything I Do for You. Vinyl on Chrome.

All right, so Sinking Like a Sunset was written by Annette Ducharme, a Franco-Ontarian hailing from Windsor. The song tells the story of a couple navigating love in a world of fairy tales because she's lost in Cinderella stories while he's trying to keep it real. With over 1,000 variations of Cinderella around the globe, she dreams of princes and fantasy, while he, our self-proclaimed old sergeant, reminds her that the real verses of life, they're written out on the streets. In this tale, he's grizzled, she's angelic, and the tension between dreams and reality makes for one unforgettable ride. Here's Tom Cochran. This is called Sinking Like a Sunset. Vinyl on Chrome.

Now, this next song was inspired by Billy Joel's experiences playing at the Executive Room, which was a piano bar in Los Angeles. He worked there for 6 months in 1972. His first solo album, Cold Spring Harbor, tanked. The characters in the song, by the way, are based on real people that Billy Joel encountered while working at the Executive Room. The waitress practicing politics is Elizabeth Weber, who ended up becoming his first wife when Billy Joel married her in 1973. Of course, they divorced in 1982. And Joel at the time was playing under the name Bill Martin, which explains why the patrons in the song call him Bill. And in case you're wondering, Martin is his middle name. So basically, it's real life. Just put the music. Gotta love it. Here's Billy Joel. This is called Piano Man, vinyl on chrome.

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Isn't that right, Pongo?

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7: You're listening to Vinyl on Chrome, and I'm Dylan Stone. All right, this next song is about a man who travels through time and sees the end of the world. On his way back to Earth to warn the human race, he goes through a magnetic storm and is turned to iron. Nobody believes him about the end of the world and he gets mad, taking his revenge out on the human race, thus bringing about the end of the world that he saw. Fittingly, Iron Man is a landmark in the heavy metal genre with a massive guitar riff and sci-fi apocalyptic lyric. Black Sabbath influenced pretty much every heavy metal band that followed, especially British acts like Iron Maiden, Saxon, and Judas Priest. How the distorted vocals at the beginning that say "I am Iron Man" were created has been a topic of debate. It's been rumored that Osborne sang through an oscillating metal fan to get the sound, but it's more likely that his voice was run through a processor called a ring modulator, which creates a wobbly electronic effect by mixing the input signal with an oscillator. And this is the same device that was used to create the voices of the Daleks on Doctor Who. Right now, here is Black Sabbath. This is called Iron Man, Vinyl on Chrome.

Now, this next song was written by Extreme lead singer Gary Cherone and guitarist Nuno Bettencourt. This song is about a guy who loves a girl and knows she loves him too, but wants her to show it more by just saying, "I love you." He's saying that if she would show him more affection and emotion, she wouldn't have to say she loves him because he'd already know. It's an acoustic ballad, and this was a showcase for the sensitive side of the band, but you know, it really didn't represent their body of work. Here's Extreme. This is called More Than Words. Vinyl on Chrome.

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4: 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I'm Dylan Stone. So this next song's bass line is sampled from Betty Wright's Tonight is the Night. It chronicles a young woman's very first intimate encounter with a man. In that song, which was recorded during a live performance, Miss Wright is heard telling the audience the story of how she came to write the song and how her mother did not exactly approve of performing it in public. According to Miss Wright, her mother, properly mortified by the subject matter, righteously exclaimed, "I know you're not going to sing that song." That line, "I know you're not going to sing that song," can be heard throughout I Want to Sex You Up. This was the debut single for both the group and the record label, Giant Records. It was a huge hit, but it did offend the sensibilities of some listeners. At a few radio stations, they referred to the song as "I Want to Love You Up." Eh, I guess it was the day, right? Right now, here's Color Me Bad. This is called "I Want to Sex You Up." 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

Now, Blue Suede recorded their own version of a B.J. Thomas classic, Hooked on a Feeling, with Jungle Sounds in 1974, and it was a massive hit, reaching number one in the U.S., Holland, Australia, and Canada. Blue Suede was a Swedish band, and they would perform this version in concert, getting the crowd to chant along. It went to number one in Sweden, and according to a Rolling Stone article from 1974, a few copies made their way to the United States, where a woman in Connecticut played the song in her record store. This led to some local airplay, and the song quickly spread, eventually becoming a number one hit. Can't beat it. Right now, here's Blue Suede. This is called Hooked on a Feeling, Vinyl on Chrome.

0: All right, so this next song is basically a parody of the rock and roll lifestyle. In fact, it pokes fun at all the things rock stars indulge in when they're successful. Groupies, shady characters hanging around, limo rides, you know, things like that. Now, the group, in case you didn't know, had a funny side and a serious side. But, of course, it was the funny side that came out on stage and framed their whole image. The pirate theme added to the novelty of the group. Now, they were originally known as the Chocolate Papers. I don't know where they came up with that one. But they took the name Dr. Hook and the Medicine Show after the character in Peter Pan, which also played up the eye patch worn by their singer Ray Sawyer, who many people assumed was Dr. Hook. Just so you know, Sawyer wore the eye patch as a result of a car accident. Right now, here's Dr. Hook. This is called Cover of the Rolling Stone. Vinyl on chrome.
1: 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Hey, Ray. Hey, Sugar. 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

Hey, I have a suggestion for you. 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Simple as that. We'll be looking for you over there.

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1: Well, that just about wraps it up for this week. 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Vinyl on Chrome is produced by Mark Goslin, and I also want to thank co-producer Scott Walsh, and of course, I'm your host, Dylan Stone. Well, leaving you off this week with Wouldn't It Be Nice, the Beach Boys' dreamy anthem of young love and wishful thinking. Brian Wilson crafted those lush harmonies with teenage longing in mind. And fun fact, that opening harp glissando, pure pop magic meant to sound like a daydream come true. Wouldn't it be nice if every week ended like this? So until next time, remember, take care of yourselves and take care of each other, because that's the way it's supposed to be.

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1: From the National Newsroom of the Canadian Press, I'm Lisa Laporte. U.S. Transportation Secretary Sean Duffy says he thinks it's foolish for Canada to think it's going to win a war with the U.S. He told Fox News today Canada is a country without a military, while accusing it of taking advantage of America. This as Prime Minister Mark Carney's decision to suspend trade talks with the U.S. has stirred up emotions on both sides of the border. U.S. President Donald Trump reignited his 51st state rhetoric earlier today in a social media post. Federal conservatives are calling on Ottawa to release details of the trade offer from the U.S., which Canada rejected.
2: In a letter to Trade Minister Dominic LeBlanc, Canada-U.S. relations critic Shuvaloy Majumdar said that while his party supports the government's decision to reject the deal, Parliament is in the dark about what was on the table. Majumdar adding that Canadians deserve to see it. Meanwhile, a spokesperson for the Bloc Québécois reiterated calls for a meeting between the recognized party leaders in the House of Commons to get a briefing on the situation. Don Mitchell, The Canadian Press.
1: Canada's big banks are expected to

0: deliver another strong performance when they report third quarter earnings within the next week, money managers and analysts are wary that any missteps could mean volatility for their high-flying shares. Brian Madden is Chief Investment Officer at First Avenue Investment Counsel. He says the big banks have been navigating a weaker economic landscape exceptionally well so far, which has upped the ante for them to impress Bay Street with their financial results.
1: Biggest risk, you know, at a juncture like this isn't so much what the actual results are, because they're going to be good and they're going to be record-breaking, but it could be, as the bar been set, too high.
0: Big Canadian banks have seen their stock prices rise between 20 and 35% year to date. The governor of Nevada has declared a state of emergency due to a fast-growing brush fire in Reno. Authorities say the Hawk Fire covers more than 42 square kilometers and threatens more than 14,000 homes. Here's ABC's Jacqueline Lee.
2: We started watching this last night. It was very small. And what officials are saying, it was a combination of multiple factors, right? You have dry vegetation, you have very gusty winds, and then you have a lot of heat. It's very hot out there, obviously, in the middle of the summer. And all of these things together are just really contributing to this massive fire that is growing.
0: Authorities say human activity caused the fire and are urging 90,000 people to flee. And Spider-Man Brand New Day fought off a slew of newcomers to stay atop the weekend box office for a fourth straight week. The film starring Tom Holland and Zendaya has now made over $855 million in North America. This is the Canadian Press. In sports, the New York Yankees beat the Toronto Blue Jays 8-3 in Major League Baseball action today to win their weekend series 2-1. Sean Burke has been fired as vice president of football operations for the Ottawa Redblacks as the front office turnover continues amid an 0-10 start to the CFL season. Meantime, week 12 of the CFL season wraps up tonight in Vancouver as the BC Lions face the Saskatchewan Roughriders. The Toronto Tempo play their second of two games in Vancouver tonight when they face the Las Vegas Aces. The Tempo beat fellow expansion team Portland on Friday night at Rogers Arena. That ended Toronto's 12-game losing streak. Reigning Olympic and world champions Ethan Katzberg and Cameron Rogers continued Canada.

0: wins at a Diamond League event in Poland. From the Canadian Press, I'm Lisa Laporte.
1: It's NBC Sunday Bingo tonight at 7. 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
6: Your Wanuskewin Heritage Park weather across the NBC radio network for the North Central, including La Ronge, the Northeast, including Sandy Bay, Pelican Narrows, Creighton, and Flin Flon, and the Northwest, including Beauval, Buffalo Narrows, Isle of Crosse, and La Loche. Partly cloudy tonight with a 30% chance of showers and the risk of a thunderstorm. Winds southeast 20 gusting to 40, a low of 18. Showers tomorrow with the risk of a thunderstorm. Local amount 10 to 15 millimeters expected. Winds southeast 20 becoming light in the morning. High of 21 with a humid of 26. Then tomorrow night, periods of rain with risk of a thunderstorm. Local amounts 5 to 10 millimeters expected. Winds northwest 20 gusting to 40, a low of 13 degrees. For the far north, including Uranium City, Black Lake, and Stony Rapids, partly cloudy tonight, a 30% chance of showers overnight with risk of a thunderstorm. Local smoke, low of 13. A mix of sun and cloud tomorrow, 30% chance of showers early in the morning with the risk of a thunderstorm. Winds becoming northwest 20 gusting to 40 near noon, a high of 25 with a humidex of 20. Then clear tomorrow night, winds northwest 20 gusting to 40, becoming light in the evening, a low of 11. For Prince Albert, Saskatoon, and Regina, partly cloudy tonight with a 60% chance of showers and the risk of a thunderstorm. Local smoke, winds southeast 30 gusting to 50, becoming light overnight, a low of 14. Showers tomorrow with risk of a thunderstorm, winds west 20 kilometers an hour, high of 23 with a humidex of 27. Then tomorrow night, a few showers ending overnight, then partly cloudy, risk of a thunderstorm tomorrow evening, winds northwest 30 kilometers an hour, a low of 13 degrees. I'm Thunderbolt Hope here with you all across the NBC radio network, 89.9 in La Ronge, 88.1 in Prince Albert, 91.9 in Wollaston Lake, and from 4 to 5, it is your grab bag of music. We're going to reach into the server, pull out some various tracks of various genres, and see what grabs you. Last night, as you probably already noticed from checking the old Canadian Broadcasting Corporation listings, it was the 10th anniversary of the final Tragically Hip concert. And so here's a cover from exactly 9 years ago, the Jerry Cans and A Head by a Century here on NBC.

0: The Bloodshots from Selkirk, Manitoba, and Empty here on NBC's Grab Bag of Music. 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
2: 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The Soto First Nation and Soto Wellness will be hosting a barbecue at the Townsite Park with face painting, a balloon man, a bouncy castle, horse rides, door prizes, and more. Everyone is welcome. That'll be August 25th at 11 a.m. Again, that is the Soto First Nation and Soto Wellness barbecue at the Soto First Nation Townsite Park. Face painting, balloon, bouncy castles, horse rides, and door prizes starting 11 a.m. on August 25th. For any questions, contact Casey Starr at 306-386-1037. That's Casey Starr at 306-386-1037 for questions or information on the Soto First Nation and Soto Wellness barbecue at the Townsite Park, 11 a.m. August 25th. We'll be back with more tunes after these messages.
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2: 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If we have your song and we have the time, we'll do your best to play our request ahead of Sunday Radio Bingo at 7 p.m. If you were listening and you just heard that, you heard that correctly. The second of the three cards, the accumulator jackpot, will now be in 58 numbers or fewer. That's not a number we get up to very often. Last week we were at 57 and I thought, holy smokes, surely we'll get someone by 57. And then we didn't. So it's always a good time to play bingo, but now in particular, 58 is a heck of a number. Are we going to make it to 60? We'll see. We've got a province worth of players ready to try and claim that prize tonight. All right, as I'd said, I'll be opening up the pick and play request lines in about, 7 minutes time now. In the meantime, here is Sabrina Carpenter.

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1: Next up, the official song of the Pinball Machine Red and Petro Show. I'm not kidding about that. You can look that

0: It's NBC Sunday Bingo tonight at 7. The first blackout is $5,000 and 51 numbers or less. 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
5: Your Fabricland weather across the NBC radio network for the north, central, northeast, and northwest tonight. Partly cloudy with a 30% chance of showers and the risk of a thunderstorm. Wind southeast 20 gusting to 40, a low of 18. Showers with risk of a thunderstorm tomorrow. Local amount 10 to 15 millimeters expected. Wind southeast 20 becoming light in the morning. A high of 21 with a humidex of 26. Then tomorrow night, periods of rain with risk of a thunderstorm. 5 to 10 millimeters expected. Winds northwest 20 gusting to 40, a low of 13. For the far north, including Uranium City, Black Lake, Stony Rapids, Wollaston, Points North, and Key Lake. Partly cloudy tonight, a 30% chance of showers overnight with the risk of a thunderstorm. Local smoke, low of 13. A mix of sun and cloud tomorrow, 30% chance of showers in the morning with the risk of a thunderstorm. Winds becoming northwest 20, gusting to 40 near noon, a high of 25 with a humidex of 27. Then clear tomorrow night, winds northwest 20, gusting to 40, becoming light in the evening, a low of 11. For parts south, including Prince Albert, Saskatoon, Regina, Meadow Lake, North Battleford, and Yorkton. Partly cloudy tonight with a 60% chance of showers and the risk of a thunderstorm. Local smoke, wind southeast 30 gusting to 50, becoming lighter overnight, a low of 14. Showers tomorrow with risk of a thunderstorm. Winds west 20 kilometers an hour, high of 23, humidex of 27. Then a few showers tomorrow night ending overnight, then partly cloudy. Risk of a thunderstorm tomorrow evening. Winds northwest 30 kilometers an hour, a low of 13. Checking in all across the province. Stony Rapids mainly sunny, 27 degrees. Uranium City, 28. Collins Bay and Key Lake both reporting 23 degrees. Buffalo Narrows mostly cloudy and 21. Meadow Lake partly cloudy and 27 degrees. North Battleford, the hot spot this hour at a sizzling 30 degrees Celsius. Sunny and plus 30. Enjoy that while it lasts. South End is 22. Flin Flon, 24. Island Falls, 27 degrees. The Paw mainly sunny and 24. Saskatoon reporting mostly cloudy and 25. Regina reporting mostly cloudy and 22. Estevan and Yorkton, the cold spots this hour at plus 20 degrees. Casual 10-degree swing between the two places. Wascasoo is 26 as of 16 o'clock. Prince Albert, thunderstorm right now, 25 degrees. And here in the gorgeous Lac La Ronge area, it is cloudy and 25 degrees. I'm Thunderbolt Hope here with you all the way through to our Sunday radio bingo when mild-mannered bingo caller James Hope Howard will tag in. As we were talking about, the second of those three cards tonight. The accumulator jackpot's within 58 numbers. I don't know in all the time I've been calling bingos we've ever had one get to 58, so we'll see how tonight treats us. All right, we've got some time yet before the pick and play at 5 o'clock. I have put up the Facebook post. The text lines are also open, so you can text your requests. We need the artist and the song title. Hopefully we have it in the system. If not, you know, I'll do what I can here. But text line is 306-425-4101 or on the NBC Radio Saskatchewan on Facebook page. You'll see the pick and play icon and then my big old mug there, and you can punch in your requests or shout outs underneath that as well. All right, this next tune is one we unearthed yesterday during Thunderbolt Hope and the Lost Treasures. Hadn't been played for a few years, and it turns out it's really good. So let's play it again from 2021, Ruin Noranda, Quebec, Saxoya, and Feelings on NBC.

Zach Zoya and Feelings here on the NBC Grab Bag of Music. 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
1: Well, while I was sorting things alphabetically to track down love, the album right next to theirs is Love, Inc. So what the heck? 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
7: We'll be kicking off the pick and play shortly after the news and weather at the top of the hour. But first, from 2006, Manitoba's Jerry McIver and Anishinaabe Ikwe on NBC.

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1: From the National Newsroom of the Canadian Press, I'm Lisa Laporte. Federal party leaders are reacting to calls from the opposition Conservatives for the government to release details of the now-rejected U.S. trade offer. A Bloc Québécois spokesperson wouldn't say whether it supports the Conservatives' request, but did reiterate calls for a meeting between recognized party leaders to get a situational briefing. The NDP's leader in the House of Commons, Don Davies, says the government looping in MPs could strengthen Canada's position. And Green Party leader Elizabeth May says party leaders should be briefed but stopped short of demanding the trade details be made public. The U.S. introduced new 50% tariffs on billions of dollars worth of Canadian exports yesterday, targeting $28 billion in a range of goods. Prime Minister Mark Carney responded that retaliatory tariffs would hit the U.S. as of September 8th, telling a media conference that Canada walked away from a bad deal. Police in Ottawa say they've seized more than 100 pills found scattered across two parks.
2: Investigators say the pills were in a residential area of the city. The incident prompted a statement from authorities urging residents not to touch suspicious substances found in public spaces and to keep children and pets under close supervision. Police say the pills of various types were scattered near bushes and trees, on the grass, and even concealed inside acorns. The pills are being tested to determine their composition. Don Mitchell, The Canadian Press.
1: A possible new sign of growing fallout from the war in Iran. The Telegraph newspaper is reporting a small-scale energy generator in the UK was attacked and shut down for 4 days in a first-of-its-kind Iranian cyber attack on the nation. Here's ABC's Lama Hassan.
3: British officials insisting there was no threat to the wider grid, nobody lost power, but the government is taking this incident seriously. The incident reportedly taking place at the same time as a series of other attacks targeting dozens of water treatment systems in 7 U.S. states last month, also believed to be carried out by Iranian-based hackers. And this comes against the backdrop of the war with Iran still unfolding with no end in sight, and as the president is set to announce tough, sweeping new sanctions on Iran.
1: That was ABC's Lama Hassan. And actor Shelley Fabares has died at the age of 82. She was a fixture on television for decades, starring on series like The Donna Reed Show, One Day at a Time, and Coach. Fabares also got a recording contract during her time on The Donna Reed Show, scoring a top 40 hit with the song Johnny Angel. She leaves behind her husband, MASH actor Mike Farrell. Her family says Fabares passed away on Saturday, but no cause of death was given. This is the Canadian Press. In sports, the New York Yankees beat the Toronto Blue Jays 8-3 in Major League Baseball action to win their weekend series 2-1. Sean Burke has been fired as vice president of football operations for the Ottawa Redblacks. This as the front office turnover continues amid an 0-10 start to the CFL season. Burke's dismissal comes 6 days after team president Adrian Chara stepped down. Meantime, week 12 of the CFL season wraps up in Vancouver, with the BC Lions facing the Saskatchewan Roughriders. That game is just getting underway. Play is also just getting underway this hour between the Toronto Tempo and Las Vegas Aces in Vancouver. It's the second of Toronto's 2 games in the city this weekend. And head coach Sandy Brondello says Tempo players Brittany Sykes and Anissa Morrow will be out for the rest of the season. From the Canadian Press, I'm Lisa Laporte.
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2: Your FlexEd weather across the NBC Radio Network for the North Central, including LaRange, the Northeast, including Sandy Bay, Pelican Narrows, Creighton, and Flin Flon, and the Northwest, including Beauval, Buffalo Narrows, Isle of Cross, and La Loche. Partly cloudy tonight with a 30% chance of showers and the risk of a thunderstorm. Wind southeast 20 gusting to 40, a low of 18. Showers with risk of a thunderstorm tomorrow, local amount 10 to 15 millimeters expected. Wind southeast 20, becoming light in the morning, a high of 21 with a humidex of 26. Then periods of rain with a risk of a thunderstorm tomorrow night, local amount 5 to 10 millimeters expected. Winds northwest 20, gusting to 40, a low of 13. For the far north, including Uranium City, Black Lake, Stony Rapids, Wollaston, Points North, and Key Lake. Partly cloudy tonight, a 30% chance of showers overnight with the risk of a thunderstorm. Local smoke as well, a low of 13. A mix of sun and cloud tomorrow, 30% chance of showers in the morning with the risk of a thunderstorm. Winds becoming northwest 20, gusting to 40 near noon, a high of 25 with a humidex of 27. Then clear tomorrow night, winds northwest 20, gusting to 40, becoming lighter through the evening, a low of 11. For Prince Albert, Saskatoon, and Regina, partly cloudy tonight with a 60% chance of showers and the risk of a thunderstorm. Local smoke, winds southeast 30, gusting to 50, becoming lighter through the overnight, a low of 14. Showers tomorrow with risk of a thunderstorm, winds west 20 kilometers an hour, high of 23 with a humidex of 27 degrees. Then a few showers tomorrow night, ending overnight, then partly cloudy. Risk of a thunderstorm tomorrow evening as well, winds northwest 30 kilometers an hour and a low of 13 degrees. I'm Thunderbolt Hope here with you all across the NBC Radio Network, 89.9 in LaRange, 104.1 in Saskatoon, 89.9 in Patchinac. And from now until our Sunday radio bingo at 7 p.m., it is your Sunday pick and play. 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So you can send in your shout-outs and your requests. We need the artist and the song named. 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That's 306-425-4101. Or you can go to the NBC Radio Saskatchewan Facebook page and our most recent post there with my big old face on it. That's where you can look to put in your requests in the comment section. All right, our first request, let me pull it up. Got to make sure I've got it right because it's a birthday shout out. Birthday greetings going to baby sis Cheryl's from her big brothers Frank Bouvier and T. LaSasse. We love you, baby sister. This is St. John and the best part of life on NBC's Pick and Play.

0: James Hope Howard. Thunderbolt on the NBC Radio Network. You're gonna get struck.
1: That was the best part of life, going out as a birthday greeting to baby sis Shirls from her big brothers Frank Bouvier and T. LaSass. We love you, baby sister. This next request is going out to Thorne Daniels, coming from his baby girl Savannah McNabb. I just want him to know I love and miss him. It's Sierra Deaton and Tupac. Little do you know on NBC.

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1: All right, our next request. I'm going to make sure I've got everything in here before I start reading it. Okay, because this next one is going out to Kronk, coming from his girl Lexus. Miss you, heart emoji, have a great day. It's going out to Thorn, coming from his love Savannah, love and miss you. It is going out to Mustang, coming from Tyra. And it's going out to Bubs, coming from his love. It is Jay DeYoungin and 23 Island on NBC. The clean edit.
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Our next request is going out to my love Sheldon Ross from Ashley and going out to Wee Man coming from his girl Brooke. It's Baby Cool and Love You Every Day on NBC Pick and Play.

Baby Cool from 2018 and Love You Every Day here on the NBC Radio Pick and Play. Our next request, let's see here, it is coming from Christy Charles, going out to Billy Sanderson, and it's going out to Aaliyah from her man's Nicholas. It is Riley Green and Worst Way here on NBC.

Worst Way by Riley Green. Here we go. Worst Way, Riley Green here on NBC Radio Pick and Play. We'll have the weather coming up in a few minutes, but we can fit in another song here before we do, and it's another birthday shout out. Birthday greetings going out to my mother, Doris Gattereau, celebrating her 58th birthday today. I want to wish her well, coming from her daughter, Darla Gattereau in Black Lake. This is Mark Cawley and Born to Love You on NBC Radio Pick and Play. Happy birthday, Doris.

0: Mark Colyan, Born to Love You, here on the NBC Radio Pick and Play, going out once again as a birthday greeting to Doris Gattereau for 58th birthday today from her daughter, Darla. 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
0: Your NEFI weather across the NBC radio network for the North Central, including LaRonge, Stanley Mission, Sucker River, Hall Lake, and Wayaquin. The Northeast, including Sandy Bay, Pelican Narrows, Creighton, Flint Flon, Deschambault Lake, and Jan Lake. And the Northwest, including Beauval, Buffalo Narrows, Isle of Cross, La Loche, Patchinac, Turner Lake, and Dillon. Partly cloudy tonight with a 30% chance of showers and the risk of a thunderstorm. Winds southeast 20 kilometers an hour, gusting to 40, a low of 18. Showers tomorrow with risk of a thunderstorm, local amount 10 to 15 millimeters. Wind southeast 20 gusting, or actually becoming lighter in the morning. High of 21 with a humidex of 26. Then tomorrow night, periods of rain, risk of a thunderstorm, 5 to 10 millimeters of rain expected. Winds northwest 20 gusting to 40, a low of 13 degrees. For the far north, Uranium City, Black Lake, Stony Rapids, Wollaston, Points North, Key Lake, Southend, Reindeer Lake, Kineseo, Co-op Point, Brabant Lake, Cree Lake, and Lac Brochet, Manitoba. Partly cloudy tonight, a 30% chance of showers overnight with the risk of a thunderstorm. Local smoke, low of 13. A mix of sun and cloud tomorrow, so 30% chance of showers in the morning, risk of a thunderstorm. Winds becoming northwest 20, gusting to 40 near noon, a high of 25, a humidex of 27. Then clear tomorrow night, winds northwest 20, gusting to 40, becoming lighter in the evening, a low of 11. For parts south, Prince Albert, Saskatoon, Regina, Meadow Lake, North Battleford, and Yorkton. Partly cloudy tonight with a 60% chance of showers and the risk of a thunderstorm. Local smoke, wind southeast 30, gusting to 50, becoming light overnight, a low of 14. Showers with the risk of a thunderstorm tomorrow, winds west 20, a high of 23 with a humidex of 27. Then a few showers ending overnight tomorrow night, partly cloudy after that, risk of a thunderstorm in the evening, winds northwest 30 kilometers an hour and a low of 13. I'm Thunderbolt Hope here with you for your Sunday night pick and play all the way through until our bingo at 7 p.m. This next request is going out to my boyfriend, Mr. Sanderson, coming from his girlfriend Melinda, and we'd had a request for a different song from the same artist going out to Xavier, coming from Emmy. Love You. This one is Fitty and

50 Cent and In the Club here on the NBC Radio Pick and Play. This next song is going out for Caveman from Shell, Love and Miss You. And going out to K-Stacks, Have a Good Evening, coming from D.D. Bennett. It is J.G. Easy and Healthy, Him and I on NBC.

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1: All right, our last request for this hour. We'll have more in the 6 o'clock hour, of course, but this one is going out to the camp counselors. I hope you had a good camp for the last 3 minutes, but I'll be at camp next year in 2027 from Dennis Adams in PA, Saskatchewan. It is Leonard Adam and Heartbeat. Hey.